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0: 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What's up? 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

0: That's the latest from Jill Scott called Don't Play. And in other Jilly from Philly news, I heard that she was supposed to be at the BET Awards, part of the tribute to Lauryn Hill, but that she was under doctor's orders to rest her voice. And that's why Lauryn Hill ended up singing the part that she did in her own tribute. So I don't know if it's true, but that's what I had heard. It's Magic 107.5, 97.5, the real sound of Atlanta. Beezy Baby with you. And right now, I've got tickets for you and a guest to check out Daniel Caesar. The tour hits the State Farm Arena Friday, July 24th. Special guest Faye Webster is coming along, and tickets are on sale at Ticketmaster.com. But if you can answer the following question and be the 17th person to do so, you got a pair of tickets on us. Are you ready? All right. What is the name of Daniel Caesar's tour? All you got to do is give me that name. Slide in my DMs with it. Be the 17th person to do so. And you, my friend, got these tickets. Coming up next, I got that L Boogie and Bob Marley joint. Yeah, we on our Lauryn Hill kick right now. Also got some Snow Allegra in the lineup, and I'm going to tell you how we could put a grand in your hand at about 8:43 tonight. It's Magic.
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Then at about 8:45 tonight, I'll tell you what we are doing, along with Amy Witherite and 1-800-TRUCK-WRECK, that can help put $1,000 in your hands. 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

0: 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Coming up next, I got some Cisco for you. Victoria Monet's in the lineup, and at about 9:15 tonight, Mystical Son is breaking his silence on how he feels about his father being sentenced to all that time. We'll talk about it next, right here on Magic.
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Mystical has been sentenced to a couple decades in prison, and his son is breaking his silence on how he feels about the whole thing. We'll get into it in less than 12 minutes on Magic.

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0: 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So if you haven't heard, Mystical has been sentenced to 20 years in prison after pleading guilty to a third-degree rape in connection with a 2002 sexual assault case in Louisiana. Prosecutors had originally charged him with first-degree rape before the plea agreement reduced the charge. Now, Mystical's son, Million Tyler, did an interview with TMZ where he talked about the situation, saying that it's been painful for everyone involved. He said he feels sympathy for both the victim and his father, also acknowledging that no one truly wins in cases like this. The interviewer asked Million Tyler if the sentence was fair, and Million's response was that the decision belonged to the court and not him. He did say he hopes to visit his father in prison one day, but he does not know when that will happen. And he ended the interview with a simple message directed at Mystical, saying, "I hope you get the help you need." Million Tyler is an artist in his own light, so we may be hearing a little bit more from him coming up soon. This full story and more posted to MagicATL.com. SWV's on the way. Gabriel Jacoby's on deck. Got Genuine in the lineup. And I got some juice for him from him coming up next on Magic.
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BZ Baby with you. And I got some juice on Genuine. So we're going to get into Genuine's song, So Anxious Now. Because I'm not sure if he's anxious about what he just did. Did you hear that he proposed? Genuine is now engaged. So wishing him and his new fiance the best of luck. Hopefully there's no anxiety related to this. It's magic.

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0: 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Beezy Baby signing out for the evening. Back at you tomorrow for your big Friday as we kick off a holiday weekend. If you are looking for things to get into in and around the city this weekend, I got you covered on that. The weekend rundown will be tomorrow at 8:15 p.m. So I got something in there for you if you want to be by yourself and just vibe out. If you want to go somewhere with the crew, or if you need something to do with them churn, or you're looking for fireworks, your girl got you on all that. Also got some Daniel Caesar tickets that I'll be giving away tomorrow night too. So whatever you do, man, make sure you set the date and be here tomorrow at 7. Magic After Dark is coming up next. Have an amazing remainder of your evening, friend. Later.
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3: It's like Noah's Ark. If you build it, they will come.
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3: Hmm? Noah's Ark?
2: If you build it.
3: That's what God told Noah. If you build it, they will come.
2: I thought that was the Kevin Costner movie with the baseball field.
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2: Yeah, that's what he said in the movie.
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3: I think it was the Bible first. As far as my
2: interpretation. I don't remember God saying that.
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3: God.
2: Was he talking to Kevin Costner?
3: It was in the Luke James.
4: Luke James,
2: the actor?
3: What happened?
2: God said, if you build it, they will come.
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Greetings, Ms. Smith. I hope this letter finds you in good spirits. Enclosed is your settlement check. As a person who's been in your shoes, I know the money in this envelope will never fulfill the void of losing your child. Please know that you and your family will always be in my prayers. 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Trust me. 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Sincerely, Andre Dennis, Attorney at Law.

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1: I'm Shane Cummins, a real client of 855 Jay Sanders. We were on 285. I was in the back seat of the car. My fiance was in the front seat of the car, and my stepmother was actually driving. A truck driver actually like fell asleep and swiped us. And the car spun around a few times.
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0: Greetings, Miss Smith. I hope this letter finds you in good spirits. Enclosed is your settlement check. As a person who's been in your shoes, I know the money in this envelope will never fulfill the void of losing your child. Please know that you and your family will always be in my prayers. And while each day is hard, it will get better. Trust me. If you ever need me, I am only a phone call away. Sincerely, Andre Dennis, Attorney at Law.
1: Out of Atlanta,

Greetings, Ms. Smith. I hope this letter finds you in good spirits. Enclosed is your settlement check. As a person who's been in your shoes, I know the money in this envelope will never fulfill the void of losing your child. Please know that you and your family will always be in my prayers. And while each day is hard, it will get better. Trust me. If you ever need me, I am only a phone call away. Sincerely, Andre Dennis, Attorney at Law.

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2: It's corporate an amazing office. Transformation of what is going on downtown, because we didn't think anything was going to happen, and now everything is happening.
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4: Well, we're still waiting for the actual people.
3: It's like Noah's Ark. If you build it, they will come.
2: I thought that was a movie, but go ahead.
3: Hmm? Noah's Ark?
2: Noah's Ark. If you build it.
3: That's what God told Noah. If you build it, they will come.
2: I thought that was the Kevin Costner movie with the baseball field.
3: No, that's a Field of Dreams.
2: Yeah, that's what he said. In the movie.
3: No, but
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4: it in the Bible first?
3: I think it was the Bible first. As far as my
2: interpretation. I don't remember God saying that.
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2: You saw it in a Bible verse that God said, if you build it, they will come?
3: God.
2: Was he talking to Kevin Costner?
3: It was in the Luke James.
4: Luke James,
2: the actor?
3: What happened?
2: God said, if you build it, they will come.
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The Isley Brothers. Plus on the same show, the mighty OJs. All the spectacular hits in one night.

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1: 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The last lawyer took way more than expected. 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My 25% Lawyer made sure they get me that bag. 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
8: 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It was simple.
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0: Greetings, Ms. Smith. I hope this letter finds you in good spirits. Enclosed is your settlement check. As a person who's been in your shoes, I know the money in this envelope will never fulfill the void of losing your child. Please know that you and your family will always be in my prayers. And while each day is hard, it will get better. Trust me. If you ever need me, I am only a phone call away. Sincerely, Andre Dennis, Attorney at Law.
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Greetings, Ms. Smith. I hope this letter finds you in good spirits. Enclosed is your settlement check. As a person who's been in your shoes, I know the money in this envelope will never fulfill the void of losing your child. Please know that you and your family will always be in my prayers. And while each day is hard, it will get better. Trust me. If you ever need me, I am only a phone call away. Sincerely, Andre Dennis, Attorney at Law.

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1: Hey, this is Indy, and I'm a real client of my 25% lawyer. I was sideswiped on my side, and it knocked me over to the next lane. I was terrified. I was scared and stressed because I was pregnant, and I had to make sure that my baby was okay. I heard about my 25% lawyer on the radio, and as soon as we called them, we explained what happened, and my 25% lawyer was on our side. I've been in an accident before, and I knew I didn't want things to go the way that it went with my last lawyer. The last lawyer took way more than expected. They went home with more than me. My 25% lawyer made sure they got me that bag. The 25% was really 25%. It made a huge difference in my case. I have a new child bringing to the world. I need to go to work. I can't miss work. So my 25% lawyer made sure that I was compensated for my days missed off work and all of my medical bills. And above all, everything else, my family and my baby are safe. Thank you, my 25% lawyer, for making a difference and showing me what a real lawyer is about. If you're ever involved in an accident, my 25% lawyer are the ones you need to hit up first. The details are thorough and they were very quick with getting you that bag.
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0: 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This. We're gonna love you the way you should, then let it go. And this.
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Greetings, Ms. Smith. I hope this letter finds you in good spirits. Enclosed is your settlement check. As a person who's been in your shoes, I know the money in this envelope will never fulfill the void of losing your child. Please know that you and your family will always be in my prayers. And while each day is hard, it will get better. Trust me. If you ever need me, I am only a phone call away. Sincerely, Andre Dennis, Attorney at Law.

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3: 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And while each day is hard, it will get better. 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
1: Hey, this is Indy, and I'm a real client of my 25% lawyer. I was sideswiped on my side, and it knocked me over to the next lane. I was terrified. I was scared and stressed because I was pregnant, and I had to make sure that my baby was okay. I heard about my 25% lawyer on the radio, and as soon as we called him, we explained what happened, and my 25% lawyer was on our side. I've been in an accident before, and I knew I didn't want things to go the way that it went with my last lawyer. The last lawyer took way more than expected. They went home with more than me. My 25% lawyer made sure they get me that bag. The 25% was really 25%. It made a huge difference in my case. I have a new child bringing into the world. I need to go to work. I can't miss work. So my 25% lawyer made sure that I was compensated for my days missed off work and all of my medical bills. And above all, everything else, my family and my baby are safe. Thank you, my 25% lawyer, for making a difference and showing me what a real lawyer is about. 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The details are thorough, and they were very quick with getting you that bag.
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1: This is a love that withstands time, space, and matter forever. Forever's a mighty long time. Here we are, decades later. The sentiment is still the same. 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

0: It is Ryan Cameron Uncensored. 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
1: It's an amazing transformation of what is going on downtown, because we didn't think anything was going to happen, and now everything is happening.
2: Overnight.
3: Well, we're still waiting for the actual people.
2: It's like Noah's Ark. If you build it, they will come.
1: I thought that was a movie, but go ahead.
2: Noah's Ark?
1: Noah's Ark. If you build it.
2: That's what God told Noah. If you build it, they will come.
1: I thought that was the Kevin Costner movie with the baseball field.
2: No, that's a Field of Dreams.
1: Yeah, that's what he said in the movie.
2: No, but
3: was
2: God,
3: it the Bible first?
2: I think it was the Bible first. As far as my
1: interpretation, I don't remember God saying that.
2: God said that.
1: You saw it in a Bible verse that God said, "If you build it, they will come."
2: God,
1: was he talking to Kevin Costner?
2: It was in the Luke James.
3: Luke James,
1: the actor.
2: What happened?
1: God said, "If you build it, they will come."
0: 3 to 7 p.m. every day, Monday through Friday.
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1: Y'all know what time it is. Your boy Pastor Troy checking in. 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
1: All you gotta do is say yes. 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

Greetings, Ms. Smith. I hope this letter finds you in good spirits. Enclosed is your settlement check. As a person who's been in your shoes, I know the money in this envelope will never fulfill the void of losing your child. Please know that you and your family will always be in my prayers. And while each day is hard, it will get better. Trust me. If you ever need me, I am only a phone call away. Sincerely, Andre Dennis, Attorney at Law.

0: Come in.
1: Uncle Jay, can you tell me another Claret story, please?
0: Okay, you ready?
1: Yeah.
2: Greetings, Miss Miller. I hope this letter finds you in good spirits. 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Please know that you and your family will always be in my prayers. And while each day is hard, it will get better. Trust me. If you ever need me, I am only a phone call away. Sincerely, Andre Dennis, Attorney at Law.
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4: Hey, this is Indy, and I'm a real client of my 25% lawyer. I was sideswiped on my side, and it knocked me over to the next lane. I was terrified. I was scared and stressed because I was pregnant, and I had to make sure that my baby was okay. I heard about my 25% lawyer on the radio, and as soon as we called them, we explained what happened, and my 25% lawyer was on our side. I've been in an accident before, and I knew I didn't want things to go the way that it went with my last lawyer. The last lawyer took way more than expected. They went home with more than me. My 25% lawyer made sure they got me that bag. The 25% was really 25%. It made a huge difference in my case. I have a new child bringing to the world. I need to go to work. I can't miss work. So my 25% lawyer made sure that I was compensated for my days missed off work and all of my medical bills. And above all, everything else, my family and my baby are safe. Thank you, my 25% lawyer, for making a difference and showing me what a real lawyer is about. If you're ever involved in an accident, my 25% lawyer are the ones you need to hit up first. The details are thorough and they were very quick with getting you that bad.
5: 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Your boy Pastor Troy checking in, and it's going all the way down. 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I'm dropping

A big album release party going all the way down at Peter Street Music and More, located at 177 Peter Street. 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Y'all know what time it is. Your boy PT Cruiser cranking this thing.

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0: Greetings, Miss Miller. I hope this letter finds you in good spirits. Enclosed is your settlement check. As a person who's been in your shoes, I know the money in this envelope will never fulfill the void of losing your child. Please know that you and your family will always be in my prayers. And while each day is hard, it will get better. Trust me. If you ever need me, I am only a phone call away. Sincerely, Andre Dennis, Attorney at Law.
1: Atlanta.

Greetings, Ms. Smith. I hope this letter finds you in good spirits. Enclosed is your settlement check. As a person who's been in your shoes, I know the money in this envelope will never fulfill the void of losing your child. Please know that you and your family will always be in my prayers. And while each day is hard, it will get better. Trust me. If you ever need me, I am only a phone call away. Sincerely, Andre Dennis, Attorney at Law.

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It's the lights low. It's the sexual infrastructure of lovemaking.

0: tomorrow, some of us will wake up and it will be our last day on this earth. It will be unexpected.
1: Greetings, Ms. Smith. I hope this letter finds you in good spirits. Enclosed is your settlement check. As a person who's been in your shoes, I know the money in this envelope will never fulfill the void of losing your child. Please know that you and your family will always be in my prayers. And while each day is hard, it will get better. Trust me. If you ever need me, I am only a phone call away. Sincerely, Andre Dennis, Attorney at Law.
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3: Hey, this is Indy, and I'm a real client of my 25% lawyer. I was sideswiped on my side, and it knocked me over to the next lane. I was terrified. I was scared and stressed because I was pregnant, and I had to make sure that my baby was okay. I heard about my 25% lawyer on the radio, and as soon as we called him, we explained what happened, and my 25% lawyer was on our side. I've been in an accident before, and I knew I didn't want things to go the way that it went with my last lawyer. The last lawyer took way more than expected. They went home with more than me. My 25% lawyer made sure they got me that bag. The 25% was really 25%. It made a huge difference in my case. I have a new child bringing to the world. I need to go to work. I can't miss work. So my 25% lawyer made sure that I was compensated for my days missed off work and all of my medical bills. And above all, everything else, my family and my baby are safe. Thank you, my 25% lawyer, for making a difference and showing me what a real lawyer is about. If you're ever involved in an accident, my 25% lawyer are the ones you need to hit up first. The details are thorough and they were very quick with getting you that bag.
4: 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I'm dropping

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0: Good morning. I'm Denise Dunbar with top stories. Big milestone for the country. Americans will celebrate the nation's 250th independence anniversary tomorrow. Lots of activities are planned, including the Peachtree Road Race. But with the current heat wave, health professionals want you to take precautions to enjoy the outdoor activities safely. Drinking water, that's key. I'll have more information on just how much water you'll need. Traffic may be a bit heavier this afternoon due to holiday travel. The worst traffic is expected today from noon until 8 tonight. State troopers are urging road safety. Last year, 13 people died on Georgia roads during the July 4th holiday travel period. Checking whether heat advisories remain in effect for the area until tomorrow night. It's 81 right now, but temperatures will be up around 97 this afternoon, and with a heat index, it'll feel like 105. I'm Denise Dunbar on Magic 107.5, 97.5, the real sound of Atlanta.
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2: When you need somebody to help you, you want somebody with that dog in them. I'm talking about that dog in them. You ever hear the expression? Like you ain't got that dog in you. If you gotta fight, you better have a dog with you. If you gotta fight, you gotta have a dog with you. Gotta have top dog with you. He got that dog in him. And he gonna fight. He gonna fight to the end. And you know what he gonna try to do.

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1: Certain jobs black people don't trust black people with.
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1: 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I pull up, he's standing out, cheers, and it's your guy.
0: Tony Rock.
3: Black people judge other black people by. Like that. White people, like what? Sometimes you know a dude, but you don't know him like that.
0: Cheryl Underwood.
4: Know that a man in love will give his woman anything and everything she won't need and desire. You need a new refrigerator, don't ask him for it. 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
0: J.J. Williamson and Mark Curry.
1: Anybody grew up poor? You know, we grew up in a two-bedroom house. Mom never had to worry about curfew. If you came home late, you didn't have a bed. It was simple.
0: Get tickets at Ticketmaster. September 18th, it's the Fayetteville Comedy Festival. And September 19th, it's the Maple House Comedy Festival.
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9: 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I heard about my 25% lawyer on the radio, and as soon as we called him, we explained what happened, and my 25% lawyer was on our side. I've been in an accident before, and I knew I didn't want things to go the way that it went with my last lawyer. The last lawyer took way more than expected. They went home with more than me. My 25% lawyer made sure they got me that bag. The 25% was really 25%. It made a huge difference in my case. I have a new child bringing to the world. I need to go to work. I can't miss work. 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If you're ever involved in an accident, my 25% lawyer are the ones you need to hit up first. The details are thorough and they were very quick with getting you that bag.
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0: Uh-huh. I sure will. Good morning, everybody. Y'all listening to The Voice. Come on, dig me now. One and only, Steve Harvey. Got a radio show. Man, oh man, oh man. God been good to me. Man, I can't explain it all, really. Hey, you know, I want to remind everybody of something that I need reminding of myself all the time. And I'm dealing with a couple of things now, and I had to remind myself. You know what I have to remember? I have to constantly remind myself to stay in constant communication with God. Constant communication with God. You know, sometimes, you know, I have a tendency, and maybe we do all as people, I don't know, but I know for me, that when it's going okay, I slack up in sometimes having conversations with him because I'm not coming to him on a daily with something that's pressing or something. And I find myself slacking up in the communication. The danger I have learned in that is this. I think, you know, I mean, we've all heard old people say, you know, you got to stay prayed up, you know. And, you know, prayed up means, you know, you got some stored up. You just got an abundance of them where you're putting it in. Because what happens is when you're not in constant communication with God, when you're not constantly praying, doing those good times, that allows for the enemy to slip in and do the little things that can be upsetting. And then the next thing you know it, you get several little things in a row. Now you got an issue you're dealing with. You know, I have to remind myself when it's going like that, man, have I really been praying though? Have I really been in constant communication with God? Because, you know, that helps guard against that little bitty stuff coming in. Sometimes it's big stuff. Sometimes it's major stuff. But I've noticed, man, that when I get on a more of a smooth plane in life, I have a tendency to slack up in that department. And that ain't the time to slack up. I'm really learning that I have to stay in constant communication with God because it enables me to ward off those little things coming up that can get in the way. And so I just wanted to make you aware of that as I'm learning it myself, that staying prayed up is important, that you try to stock prayers. You know, you try to, you know, have some prayers in the bank, so to speak, and just constant communication with him because it'll just safeguard you against a lot of stuff backdooring you. You know, I just wanted to make sure you understood that because on your journey, it's going to be many obstacles. I've said this 100 times on the show. The road to success is always under construction. I say that all the time. And it's to let you understand that it's not going to be easy. But we can make it more difficult than it has to be. You know, when you go out, strike out on a journey, you know, let's say I got in my car. Let's say I'm in New York and I get in my car. And I say, I'm going to L.A. I know if I drive west and continue to drive west, eventually I should get to California or I may wind up in Portland or Seattle or something like that. But if I drive west, I'm going to eventually get to the West Coast. Now, wouldn't it be smarter, though, if I mapped out the route? Which saved me a bunch of driving I don't need and figuring that I don't have to calculate when you know the way to go. You know, if you know you want to cut cross on the 20 or you want to cut cross on the 70 or you want to cut cross on the 10, you know, you got to devise a route. Now, if I want to go visit some people I know, then I know I need to go down. You know, I might go through Ohio, come down on the 80, then get on 71 and take that all the way down to the 10 and then ride across. Or I might take it to the 20, cut through Texas and then let it link back up on the 10. I know a lot of different ways. But guess what? The best way is to map it out. You can go anywhere. But if you go with a map, it's more precise. You save yourself a lot of time. And that's what prayer has taught me. That if I continuously pray, that I stay in a prepared mode. I have more idea of where I'm going. I'm more secure with my route. If you just take off driving, heading west, yeah, you'll eventually get to the west coast if you out east. But guess what, though? Had you mapped it out, you can see when you veering off. You may stop, come out, and not be paying attention. Next thing you know, you're on a route and you're going another way. You're going north when you could easily still be going west. You've got to constantly be aware of that. And I'm just pointing that out to you because I know that on your journey, a lot of times you get sidetracked. And part of the ways we get sidetracked is we lose out on that very, the very beneficial resource of prayer. We lose out. Our connection with God gets strained. The thicker you can keep the cord connected to God, if you thin out your communication with God, and instead of having a big, thick cable, now you're dealing with a little thread. You know, a cable is stronger than thread. And so it just decreases your opportunity. And so, you know, I wanted to just make you aware of that. And, you know, to ever be encouraging to say to everybody out there, and just keep your head up. It is going to be dark days for you. There are going to be situations where it's going to be daunting and hard to face. But man, oh man, oh man, everybody has to face these challenges. Everybody get dark sometimes. You know, look, if you didn't lose, you wouldn't even appreciate winning. Because if it all went your way all the time, do you know how complacent and content and how easy life would be if it just went your way all the time? So when it kept going your way, you wouldn't even appreciate it because guess what? It's been going this way the whole time. So what life does is it has its checks and balances. These hard times are coming and you need the hard times to appreciate the good times. You need the clouds and you need the rain to appreciate the sun and the flowers. It's just when it comes to prayer, though, just stay prayed up. Stay constant with it. Because the challenges of life are coming, whether you prayed up or not, they're coming. Understand that. You could pray every day, all day. When you get through praying every day, all day, something going to happen to you that's going to be challenging. Now, I would rather have been in communication with God on a regular than wait till every time something pop off to have to go to and reintroduce myself. Okay? I was over a little around the board with it today. But that's how it came to me. So there it is. I ain't mad at it. Y'all have a great day. We're going to have a good one today. Let's go.
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Greetings, Ms. Smith. I hope this letter finds you in good spirits. Enclosed is your settlement check. As a person who's been in your shoes, I know the money in this envelope will never fulfill the void of losing your child. Please know that you and your family will always be in my prayers. And while each day is hard, it will get better. Trust me. If you ever need me, I am only a phone call away. Sincerely, Andre Dennis, Attorney at Law.

0: I wish I had a witness tonight. 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
1: He saw the best.
0: I can't get no help up in here, because there are some folk in here that people have wrote you off, said you would never amount to anything, said that you would never end up being anywhere. But my

Can I sing the verse one time? Listen to this, y'all. I love this. I love this.

0: Greetings, Ms. Smith. I hope this letter finds you in good spirits. 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Please know that you and your family will always be in my prayers. And while each day is hard, it will get better. 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Sincerely, Andre Dennis, Attorney at Law.
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10: Tragedy hit this week when a 13-year-old was shot dead in a drive-by shooting this past Wednesday morning. Witnesses told police DeMarcus Shirley and several other teens were having a youth sleepover at a house on Rockcliff Road in DeKalb County.
11: We were just asleep when we had woke up the shot. Then we came out there and I had seen him. I had tried to grab him. He was dead, DeMarcus.
10: Also killed in the shooting was 45-year-old Chauncey Newman. 10 people in all were inside the house, including adults. At this time, police have not released information on a suspect. Atlanta's FIFA Fan Festival is taking a break this weekend, even though soccer matches continue today and tomorrow. The Fan Fest will reopen at Centennial Olympic Park Tuesday, and hip-hop artist CeeLo Green will perform. I'm Denise Dunbar on Magic 107.5, 97.5, The Real Sound of Atlanta.
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0: Harvey Morning Show, and I want to remind you all that you got to start your day with the proper attitude. And it doesn't always start that way sometimes, I'll admit, because we're humans. Sometimes you wake up and you allow a negative moment to creep into your head, and then it starts to fester. To negate negativity, the best way to negate negativity is with gratitude. Gratitude replaces that immediately. So I had a little brief moment this morning, and I just started being grateful. Started telling God how much I appreciate him, what all I have, the things he's done for me, the things he's allowed me to overcome, the wins I had when it looks like a loss, when he picked me up, when they tried to knock me down, when he held me above the fray, when they was throwing rocks at me. And I just got grateful. So that's what it is. So we're grateful this morning. Welcome to the Steve Harvey Morning Show. I'm gonna start this day off with a joke. I don't normally do that. And we're gonna have to beep this joke because it was the only way for me to say it good. But it made me laugh this morning. I just wanted to share it with you. Get the beep button ready. Uh-oh. This joke is about older men. And I thought about myself if I had to do a job interview, how it would go. This is why older men don't get hired. This is why. Human resource manager says to an old man, he's about 80 years old. He said, "What is your greatest weakness?" The old man replied, "My honesty." The Home Depot manager, excuse me. Let's start the joke over. I don't do jokes good. I can't stand jokes, man. I don't know
1: what
0: I'm doing.
1: What are you like? Story?
2: Stop saying.
1: What are you like?
2: Made your whole career of jokes.
0: Because I said the Home Depot manager. It's the home resource.
3: Just pick up right there,
1: come
3: man.
1: Come on, King of Comedy.
0: All right. Here we go. This is why you can't hire old men. Human resource manager says, "What is your greatest weakness?" The old man said, "My honesty." The human resource manager says, "I don't think honesty is a weakness." The old man said, "I don't give a f*** what you think."
1: Honesty. He just told you.
3: Hired. You're hired.
1: He said honesty was my weakness.
0: It's my greatest
1: weakness. When can you start?
0: Sir, I don't really think honesty is a weakness. Well, I don't give a what you think. That's my joke this morning, man. So,
3: I like it.
1: All right.
0: That had me hollering this morning, man. That got me into a good mood. He told him, my greatest weakness is my honesty. He just told me it was my honesty. I just told it to you. He said, no, that ain't what it, I don't think that's weakness. Well, I don't really. What you think? Well, that was honest.
4: Yeah. Wow, that's the way to kick off for Friday.
0: Yeah, that helped me out a little bit this morning.
1: Friday funny.
3: Go turn it into Freedom Friday, man. Go ahead and turn it into Freedom Friday.
0: You know what? I think I might pick myself up with a couple more jokes today.
4: Okay, all right. Coming up in 32 minutes after the hour, we'll hear from the nephew as he runs that prank back right after this.
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0: It is time now for the nephew to run that prank back. What you got for us, Neff?
1: Yes.
0: You mad at someone?
1: Yes.
0: You mad
1: yes.
0: at someone?
1: No. We lashing out, Shirley. This is where you ladies go get your eyelashes done. You understand what I'm saying? We lashing out. That's what we're doing.
2: Oh, got it. Lashes.
1: Okay. Because these lashes have gotten out of control. Okay. If your lashes are past your nose, come on now.
0: They're a little
1: That's a bit much. That is a bit much. So, cat dog, if you would, we're going to lash out a little bit. Let's go.
3: Hey, it's lashing out. How can we lash out?
4: I'm trying to reach Bianca.
3: This is Bianca.
4: Hey, listen, my name is Brian. My wife Jamie come up there and get her eyelashes done. Who's the owner of this place?
3: I am, Brian. What's going on?
4: Okay.
3: What's going on?
4: You're Bianca. You the one that owned the place?
3: I'm Bianca. I'm the owner. We opened about a year and a half ago. Proud, happy, black-owned, women-owned establishment. What can I do for you?
4: Okay, here's the deal. I'm sick and tired of my wife coming up there, and then when she get back home, she got these thick-ass eyelashes on, and they long as hell. You know, I mean, these eyelashes thicker than somebody's mustache. This is a shame, you know? Now, I done told her to take
3: Brian,
4: these.
3: Brian, say, hold up, Brian. Now, I may or may not be the person doing it, but whoever, I'm pretty sure probably, that sounds familiar, but whoever. We have a lot of customers, but whoever comes in here, they pick their lashes. We collaborate, but the girls are saying what they want done. They pick it. So if they're thick, they're thick because they want them thick.
4: Okay, you know? Well, these are too thick and they too long. Your eyelashes ain't supposed to be sticking away out past your nose. That's a shame. But let me tell you what I'm getting at, though. Here's my reason for calling. If my wife come home one more time, say what?
3: Brian, can you simmer down? Because, I mean, I'm running a business here, and you sound crazy. They can hear you through the phone. The girls are looking at me in the chair. I don't know what's going on. I don't know. Can you calm down? You're loud and screaming.
4: All I'm saying is if my wife come home with these long, thick-ass eyelashes again, I'm going to come up there and raise holy hell at that place. I'm telling you the truth about that.
3: You're not. What are you talking about? Why are you threatening me? You are not coming up here.
4: I'm coming up there if my wife come home with them thick ass long eyelashes again. I am.
3: No, you're not coming up here. We just opened a year and a half ago. We are doing good. We don't need no drama from nobody. You need to talk to your wife. Fix your marriage. Don't come out here taking it out.
4: Ain't nothing wrong with my marriage. The only thing wrong with my marriage is these thick ass eyelashes and they too long.
3: Why are you calling me with this? See, now I'm yelling.
4: Because I'm calling because this is where she got her eyelashes done.
3: Oh, my God. Oh, my God. Then you need to talk to your wife. Okay, I need to calm down. I'm running a business here. What you trying to do? Sabotage me? What you work for the company?
4: I ain't trying to sabotage nothing, but I tell you what, if she come home with these long, thick-ass eyelashes again, I'm going to come up there, and I'm going to find all the violations of codes and everything, building codes, and I will get you shut down if we don't stop these long, thick-ass eyelashes.
3: Okay, Brian, I'm from the South Side. So, motherfucker, you need to back up because now you're threatening my livelihood. Yes, I'm going to go there with you. You threatening my livelihood. You threatening the jobs of so many girls here. What are you doing? You need to talk to your wife and you need to back the fuck up. And I am sorry to curse. We try to speak classic here, but now you're making me lash out from lash out. Motherfucker, you need to back up. This is my job and people have jobs. What are you doing? Threatening to come up here. I will call the cops on you, and you will not be able to come up here, and we will not let your wife get her eyelashes done. And you need to fix your marriage because you got some anger issues. Clearly, you pissed off at your wife, and you calling us threatening to ruin our business. Ryan, what is your wife's name?
4: My wife's name is Jamie.
3: Okay. Does anybody in here know Jamie or do Jamie's lashes? Okay, it's like four girls raising their hand because everybody goes to somebody different. So I don't know who does Jamie's lashes, but you got some anger issues, okay?
4: I ain't got no anger issues. The only problem I got is my wife having some long, thick eyelashes, and they further out than her nose and thicker than somebody's mustache. That's what I got a problem with.
3: Okay, you know what? Jamie just needs to leave your ass because if you got an issue, call her. Why are you calling us?
4: Why wouldn't I call the people that put the thick-ass eyelashes on? Why wouldn't I?
3: Well, first of all, you need to talk to Jamie and send her up here. We're going to tell her net to leave your ass, first of all. Second of all, I cannot help you. You are interrupting my grinding, okay? You are interrupting our grinding. And we got a business going here. What is your problem? Can't you go do some work? Go and talk to your wife and fix your marriage.
4: You know what? You know what? You know what? I tell you what, Bianca. I tell you what. You're not trying to fix.
3: No.
4: You ain't trying to fix the problem. I'll be up there, and I will bring somebody that will shut that shit down.
3: Somebody call the cops right now. Call them now. Tell them somebody is coming up here, and they threatening us at Lash Out. Call. See, they three girls calling right now. So bring your little up here, motherfucker. Come on. Bring it up here.
4: Let me ask you something. Is Carmen up there?
3: Yeah, Carmen is sitting in my face right now. What is going on doing? You know him, Carmen?
4: Yes.
3: Why are you asking me about Carmen?
4: Where's Carmen at right now?
3: She's right here looking at me. What? What is going Carmen?
4: Is she laughing?
3: Hold on. Yeah, now she's starting to laugh. What the going on? Y'all got me looking crazy at my
4: Hey,
3: shop.
4: Bianca, calm down, baby. Check this out. This is Nephew Tommy from the Steve Harvey Morning Show. Your girl Carmen got me to prank phone call you.
3: Oh, my God. Carmen! Okay, you know what? Y'all got me out here looking bad. I cannot. Tommy, Nephew Tommy, oh, my
4: Nephew.
3: God. Oh
4: What's
3: God,
4: up, baby?
3: I love you, by the way. Oh, my God.
4: What's up, girl? I'm just lashing out a little bit. That's all. I'm just lashing out.
3: Oh, my God. Oh, my God. I'm sorry, Nephew Tommy. I was acting crazy.
4: You got to tell the nephew what is the baddest, and I mean the baddest radio show in the land.
3: The one, the only Steve Harvey Morning Show. Always. Forever. I love y'all.
1: I did that thing right there. That's it. I'll be back in a minute.
0: All right, nephew. Thank you. Coming up next, it is Ask the CLO, our Chief Love Officer, Steve Harvey, in the building right after this.
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0: you
6: on
0: were
6: the
0: an
6: daily.
0: Oops, baby.
5: 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My mama had me at 42. I was talking to my father one time. I said, Dad, I need to talk to you. He said, you can go ahead and talk to me, but you do know you ain't even supposed to be here. Go ahead.
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0: It is time to ask our Chief Love Officer, Steve Harvey, Ask the CLO. All right, Kid in Memphis writes, I'm 56 years old and I spent an entire Saturday doing meal prep for my elderly parents. I went by to drop the food off and my older sister had cooked for them. She said they asked her to. I've been doing it for months, so why couldn't they tell me?
1: Well, dog, they ain't like your food prep. All that dry food you making. Everybody don't be heating this little bland stuff up you trying to make for them. They want a home-cooked meal. Food prep, you know how to, for the week.
0: Uh-huh.
1: You bring it all over, all that stuff. You put them in a little Tupperware and set it in the cloth. Nobody want that.
0: The
1: they asked her to come cook for them.
0: Hmm.
1: Dog, okay. That's all. And they told you by having their sister come over here. They ain't want to hurt your feelings, but you came in early. They was going to be full. They was going to let you pack it in the refrigerator. They're going to call her back over there. She's going to cook some more this week, too.
0: Mm-hmm.
1: Yeah. Okay. Don't nobody want your little dry food prep.
0: But they couldn't tell her because they didn't want to hurt her feelings.
1: Yeah. Okay. Don't nobody want all that hospital food. Nobody wants that at their house.
0: All right. Moving on to Virginia in Jacksonville. Virginia says, I'm now the mistress in my ex-husband's life. The sex is terrible, but I want his new wife to see how it feels to be cheated on. I plan to send her a video that I took of us in the act. Part of me says, don't do it. And should I settle the score or not, is her question.
1: It's no score to settle. It's not a score to settle. You know, man, y'all, people got to stop thinking that if you ruin it for somebody, that there ain't no cost to you. You got to stop thinking that, folks. You can't take matters into your hand. I'm going to settle a score. Settle what score? There's no score to settle.
0: Well,
1: you getting used again. The sex is terrible, but you've made a video and you're going to send it to her. And then what? So she'll see how I feel.
0: Mm-hmm.
1: She already, look, everybody pay for all of their sins. You don't get to skip through free. And just because you don't know how the payment worked out, it ain't up to you to decide what payment is. That's why they say vengeance is mine, saith the Lord. Because once you start getting in there, then you got to pay for your wrong too now.
0: Yes,
1: you sleeping
0: wrong.
1: With a married man, you're going to have to pay for that. You made a video. You do know when you send a video, you're going to be in the video. Now, in nothing say she done got to post that video, which will bring you some more shame. You see, you don't even understand. You're thinking you're going to, all right, when you dig that hole, dig two.
0: Whew, all right, moving on. I hope you got that, Virginia. Moving on to Faye in Richmond. Faye says, I've been married 9 years and my husband has never once washed clothes. I got home from a revival and he had washed our bedding and the towels. He said he was trying to surprise me and be nice. Would I be wrong to second guess him?
1: Mm-hmm. Yeah, go on second. So what you think? You think he has somebody in the bed? That's why he was washing the bed sheets and stuff? Why wouldn't he just throw them away?
0: Because she would ask.
2: She would really.
0: Where's my
2: throw away the comforter and the sheets?
0: What? And the towels?
2: What's happening?
1: We better go answer that question. than this here ignorant mess she came up with. And I'm not really the one to ask because I ain't watched the thing and I can't even count the years. I don't even.
0: Neither is her husband in 9.
1: I don't even know really how to turn a washing machine on no more. They got these new ones now and they got all these instructions on them. I don't even know.
2: But they got a power button. What are you talking about?
1: Well, they got a power button, but then what I do after that?
2: Put the clothes in, put the detergent in, press the timer. Whoa.
1: Put the detergent where?
2: Where it goes?
1: And where's that? Because it don't look like you're supposed to.
2: I'm not. Crazy man.
1: What happened to just pouring it in there on the clothes?
2: You don't do that anymore.
1: Well,
2: no,
1: that's the last
2: no.
1: time I washed some clothes.
0: Wow.
1: You pour it in there, and then you pour the stuff or you sprinkle it. Powder on top of all the clothes and then you shut it and cut it on.
0: They don't do that anymore.
1: No. See that right there? And that's all I got for you.
2: Rich.
0: All right, well, her husband hasn't washed in 9 years, so that's why
1: I got your husband beat.
0: I'm
1: talking
0: long
1: about
0: shot.
1: Pete.
0: All right, so should she second guess him? That's her question.
1: No, second guessing for what? But you second guessing.
0: Saying why would he wash these clothes? He hasn't washed clothes in 9 years. Okay, so why all of a sudden is he washing the linen?
1: I don't know, but what are you trying to make it out to be, though?
0: That he had somebody in the bedroom. Yeah, and they messed up the bed linen.
1: Really? You don't have a suspicion that your husband is cheating. You're stunned that he washed something after 9 years.
0: Yes.
1: But now you're going to introduce cheating into the mix.
0: Wow.
1: That's crazy to me, man. That's crazy.
0: But why all of a sudden would he do this? That's her suspicion.
3: He's changed his ways, Shirley. He wants
1: but y'all sitting up here, though, y'all done added this into it. And y'all okay with it.
2: I don't think he cheated, but I'm saying that's where she's coming from.
1: Hello?
2: I think she complained about him not doing anything washing, so I think he just said, well, I'll do the beds and the towels. I don't think this man is crazy enough to cheat and bring another woman to his bedroom in his house.
1: Man, you got to be real stupid.
2: Yeah. That's me. I got home from a revival,
0: and he had washed our bedding and the towels.
2: Yeah, but I mean...
0: Revival. Sometimes
2: they
0: laugh.
2: If she's suspicious, it must have been something else.
0: Yes, she's suspicious of him after 9 years of not washing.
3: Yes. I wonder if he used Gain, though. Did he use Gain?
2: Or Tide? Gain or Tide?
1: Wow.
2: Would you rather?
0: Are you stunned, Steve?
1: I'm just, how you just so, what? Why is it there with y'all? I don't even understand.
0: Because when you change your behavior, I mean, red flags go up.
1: It don't mean you've changed. But that ain't what it mean, though.
0: He changed after 9 years. He washed something. That's a change. Anyway.
2: Well, look at the security camera and find out.
1: Hey, hold on. Hold on. Let me tell you something. I power washed my ATV the other day.
2: Look at you.
3: Okay.
1: I've never power washed an ATV in my life.
2: Uh-huh.
1: But the other day I power washed it. So did I have a girl on there riding with me and I wanted to wash her scent off of it? Huh? But I'm making sure it wasn't no DNA on it, wasn't no fingernails, extra strand of hair. Ain't no hair come out the lace front and got on the bike. Why did I wash that?
0: She's suspicious for some reason though, Steve.
2: That's what, yeah.
0: All right. Thank you, CLO.
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9: We are bracing for a scorching 4th of July weekend. Temperatures will be in the high 90s, but with the humidity, it'll actually feel somewhere around 105. If you're planning to attend outdoor activities, ER Dr. Cynthia Price advises you to stay hydrated.
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12: Greetings, Miss Smith. I hope this letter finds you in good spirits. 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And while each day is hard, it will get better. 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

0: All right, Unc and Neff are here.
1: Three-day weekend.
2: Yeah.
0: So lovely. So you guys, you, Unc, and Neff have some grilling tips for us, some barbecue
2: tips. It's
0: time
2: for the grill. It's time
0: for some rules and all of that. Okay.
2: Yeah.
0: Let's get started. What you got?
2: Unc, do you clean your grill?
3: Not that much. I really just brush off the residue.
2: From the last time,
3: and let
2: right?
3: it fall into the flame. Yeah.
2: Exactly.
3: But I don't clean the grill completely.
0: What do you mean you don't clean the
2: you
0: grill?
2: Don't. You don't. Once that heat
0: cook.
2: Hit it, once
3: no.
2: that heat hit
3: see,
2: it.
3: See, I put that grill over that fire. Fire kill all germs.
0: Oh.
2: And you just scrub it off. You got the little scrub.
3: But it leaves, I take my steel brush and clean it. But I want that seasoning in
2: there. There you do. Now walk me through this. Walk me through marinating a slab of ribs.
3: Now marinating a slab of ribs for me is very simple because you can do it overnight, but it's not necessary.
2: Okay.
3: I do like a 35, 45 hour long process. But first thing I do, I go down to Walmart and they got this thing that can peel the skin off the back of the ribs.
2: Oh, the
3: that's
2: fat
3: the
2: part.
3: That's the first thing. That little thin layer of
2: yeah.
3: skin that's real chewy,
2: uh-huh.
3: I takes that off.
0: Mm.
3: See, I peel that off.
2: Keep going, I'm listening.
3: Because this how you really get your meat to taste right. You take that skin off that's on the bone side of the rib.
0: Mm-hmm. Why are you that so little, serious?
4: I know,
2: it's
4: I'm
2: a,
4: like,
2: it's a serious
3: it's
2: thing.
3: It's time to get this. Yeah,
0: I feel like
3: yeah,
0: I'm in class.
4: Yeah. I know, go
3: yeah,
4: ahead.
3: And you should be. Really do
2: it. She ain't taking no notes. Come on.
0: It's all in my head.
3: Your non-cooking
0: ass. Steve.
3: I only use a dry rub. That's all I use.
2: Okay.
3: And I have a special dry rub that I use.
2: All right. So you put that on. How long? You just let that sit?
3: First I got my fire outside going.
2: Right.
3: But I prefer the big green egg.
2: That's what I got. Yes, sir.
3: That's the best way. Then once I get that coals down there, I pull them to 3/4 side of the grill because I got the big one.
2: Mm-hmm.
3: And I leave a 1/4 of the grill with no coal under it. I pull all the coal forward so I'm only on 3/4 of the grill.
2: Yeah, that back
3: just in
2: side.
3: Case my meat get to going a little hot, I got a little cool spot I can push the meat to.
2: Gotcha.
3: Keep it from direct heat cooking. Then when I shut the lid down, I monitor the dampers and the drafts on it to keep it around 275, 250.
2: That's good cooking temp right there.
0: Okay.
3: 250, 275.
2: That's what you
0: okay.
2: want.
0: Okay.
3: Got that green egg in there. Now I rub my meat with this dry rub. I take it out there and I set it on the grill, rib side down.
2: Mm-hmm.
3: Rib side down at 275 and I shut it.
2: Okay.
3: 55 minutes later.
2: Come on, take them off.
3: I open the lid and you can start eating baby backs.
2: That fast?
3: Yes, sir.
0: That's all it takes.
2: Do you ever wrap yes, yours sir. In foil?
3: No, I do not.
2: Okay. You've seen that process though, right?
3: I've seen there's nothing wrong with it.
2: Mm-hmm. You put them but on for, because you can put them on for about 45, what about 30 minutes and then take them off, wrap them, put them back on and let them cook the rest of the way in the fall.
3: That's yeah, good. See, I don't wrap my meat.
0: Well, is there a problem with wrapping your meat? I mean,
4: he sounds so
3: ain't the same.
4: Yeah.
3: About it. I'm just saying it ain't the same.
4: What'd you say, Sharon?
3: I'm if just, you wrap your
4: it's
3: meat,
4: a good,
3: it
4: that's
3: ain't
4: a legitimate
3: the same.
4: Yeah.
2: Say it again,
3: yeah,
2: Sharon.
3: But it's not the same. The
2: way she said it, though. Come on.
3: Now, I felt like I was going the wrong way with this. I bailed out of this. This was turning into something else.
4: And Tommy but, was just taking you there, too.
3: Yeah, but 55 to 57 minutes mm-hmm. on one side, I never flip the meat.
2: Right.
4: Really?
3: I never flip it. Because what happens is when you cook it just bone side down, and you know, ain't no meat on the bone side of the rib, see? But what it does is it seals it real nice. And it keeps the meat real juicy because you put a sear on the bone side. And then the smoke and my wood chips cook the meat on the top.
0: So why do people flip their meat? I mean, I see that
3: well,
0: all the time.
3: You know, I mean, my brother flipped his meat. My daddy flipped
4: so,
3: his
4: well,
3: meat. I just
4: burn,
3: don't.
4: Huh?
3: I just don't. Because
0: mm-hmm.
3: it's not necessary.
2: And
3: you get a real tender piece of baby back. I do this now. I'm trying
4: yeah,
3: to.
4: Man.
3: Ask anybody that didn't have my ribs now.
2: Here's what a lot of people don't know.
4: Perfect.
2: This, now, you did turn me on to something that was good. That lump cold. I never knew nothing about that tea.
3: That's the only thing I mess with.
4: Now, what's that?
2: That's like wood that's already been burnt before.
3: Lump cold?
4: Oh, okay.
2: Yeah.
4: Okay.
3: Uh-huh. You know when they have forest fires?
4: Yeah.
3: All them charred trees?
4: Uh-huh.
2: That's what it is.
3: That's perfect for barbecue.
4: Lump cold.
2: Yeah, Central Market got the best of it.
4: I bet you a lot of fellas are listening.
2: Central Market?
4: Mm-hmm. Grocery store?
2: It's made by Central Market. Well, they bag it up is what I mean.
4: Mm-hmm.
3: Well, it's all the same, but Green Egg has a good version that's usually the most burned.
2: Okay.
0: Green Egg?
3: You know, because you can see some of the wood in some of it.
2: You ain't never seen the Green Egg, Shirley?
4: The smoker, Shirley.
2: It's a barbecue pit.
4: Not actually green eggs and ham. Girl, I'm
2: God,
4: this is too much.
2: Yeah, you just sit down and wait till dinner ready.
4: Not only can she not cook,
0: she don't even know.
4: The brands of appliances and smokers.
2: Why are we eating green eggs at the barbecue?
4: She is browning up. Oh my gosh.
2: Upset though.
4: That's one of your sides.
0: With your ribs, she green eggs. Like,
4: you making ribs and green eggs?
0: Okay. All right. Go on, Steve. Sorry.
4: All right, so we learned a lot grilling with Steve. Man,
0: I know I did.
4: Yeah.
3: Steve and Tommy. Tommy's a good griller too.
4: Yes, he can cook.
3: I give credit with that.
4: He do.
2: Thank you, sir. We'll be grilling this weekend. I won't be eating.
3: He's a bad boy out there on that grill.
0: We'll be back with more right after this.
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3: The Atlanta Track Club is urging participants to be prepared for the heat tomorrow during the Peachtree Road Race. The annual event will start under a red flag alert because of excessive heat. Atlanta Fire Chief Roderick Smith says his department expects a number of heat-related calls.
4: Our primary public safety concern this weekend is the extreme heat. The biggest mistake you can make is waiting until you arrive at the race, the fan fest, or the cookout to start drinking water.
3: Well, traffic may be a bit heavier this afternoon due to holiday travel. The worst traffic will be today from noon until 8 o'clock tonight. Traveling back on Sunday also expected to be heavier than usual. Captain Crystal Zion with the Georgia State Patrol says 13 people died during the 4th of July holiday period last year.
5: Zero would be fantastic for fatalities over the Independence Day holiday period, but unfortunately, we would just like to lower it at this point because, as troopers and officers go out there and work these scenes, that's not something anybody wants to go and tell a family member.
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1: Time now for a round of Would You Rather. Would you rather stay the age you are physically forever, or would you rather stay the way you are now financially forever?
2: B.
1: The age you are physically, or the way you are financially?
2: B.
1: Steve?
3: I'm going to stick with that. No, I'd like to stay with A. Keep my health where it is right now. Mm-hmm. Okay. Yeah, I keep that. Yeah, that's more important to me than money.
4: I'm tired of going off of late night menus. I'm not doing it.
1: Would you rather be a world?
3: But if your plan is to make more money anyway, and you can stay right where you at physically without aging, yeah, I'm gonna go and take that one though.
4: Yeah. Okay. Well, tired of dollar fries is what I'm tired of.
5: You still stand by your answer.
2: B.
1: Would you rather shower with your celebrity crush, or would you rather shower with your high school crush?
3: Celebrity. I know good and hell well. Yeah. Trisha Turner don't look nothing like that.
1: That's your high school crush.
3: Be up in there jammed all up in that corner in that shower. Be up in there, ain't no water getting on me. I'm going down. Where the water at? It's up here, baby. I'm pretty sure. I ain't seen her since wow, probably high school, but I bet you.
6: They don't
3: bet
6: like
3: you
6: that,
3: if though. I saw, I wouldn't.
1: Based
3: know.
1: On the reunions.
3: Yeah.
1: All right. Would you rather bring food into the bedroom, or would you rather bring props into the bedroom? Props.
6: I don't like props. They scare me. I'd rather
1: you're
6: do
1: scared.
6: The food. Yeah.
4: Scared. Yeah, I would go with the food.
6: It's too many. There's too many motors and stuff going. I don't like
1: motors.
4: Yeah, it's scary.
3: I ain't never needed all that.
4: No.
1: Okay.
3: Because what I can't hear somebody be talking about something. Your turn. What?
6: I can't do what the motor do.
4: What you doing with this 93 octane in here?
3: No. She got a can of gas in the corner.
4: Gas in here. What you gassing up in here?
3: This is for my toy. Wait a minute. Were we talking horsepower before? What the hell you got going on, baby?
1: Would you rather be with a jealous, hardworking spouse, or would you rather be with a lazy but trusting spouse?
6: I'm gonna take her lazy to deal with. I ain't got time for that jealous spouse. Laying up and won't do a thing. I'm cool with it. I can handle that part.
1: All right. Thanks, guys. That's today's round of Would You Rather.
3: You better be real fine to get that last one, though.
1: Coming up at 49 after.
3: I ain't doing nothing. This is Steve Harvey Morning Show, man.
1: Flora says, I've been sleeping with our yard man for a while, and he doesn't like wearing protection. We got into an argument about it, and now he's not answering my husband's text to come to our yard. How can he be so petty when he knows I'm married? What is going on?
3: See, right here. Right here.
6: God.
3: Y'all got to quit writing us with all this craziness, acting like it's normal.
1: Yes.
5: You're not qualified, Steve.
3: Dog, I don't, what y'all want me to do?
1: Yes.
3: Y'all, I can't apply no rules to this stuff. Because y'all keep coming up with all this abnormal mess like it's regular.
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1: You're about to be possessed by the sounds of MC Rawface and DJ Easy Rock.

0: All right, so this summer heat wave, really hot. We've been sweating. We know how hot it is. And, you know, think about kids today. They don't really know how to play the games that we used to play back in the day during summer. So, guys, want to ask you this question. Can you guys reminisce and tell us about some of the games you played outside? I know you have some stories, Steve. Give us some suggestions about what the kids can do to stay cool this summer.
1: Mm-hmm. Get your daddy's pipe wrench, go down there and take that nozzle off that fire hydrant and get all the water you want.
2: Or turn that sprinkler on in the front yard and just run your back and forth through it.
1: Or let your mama take that nozzle off that fire hose and put her thumb on it and spray your act like y'all don't remember that.
3: Yeah.
1: Man, please. I'm going to tell you something I did one time, man. We played hide and go seek one time. I hid under Miss Payne's porch. I'd never fainted under there. It was so hot.
4: Nobody never found you.
1: Man, ain't nobody found me, and I forgot we was playing. I was near lost consciousness under that hot porch.
3: Holly, I'm in free.
1: Man, I crawled out, and they found me. I was just trying to crawl, getting my head out in that driveway, get some air, man.
0: I love
4: so they
0: hide
4: say, you it.
1: Man, you is the all right.
0: Ooh, I love hide and seek.
4: Man.
1: Because you know what? Hey, man, we playing hide and go seek. I had hid so good under that porch. You know how they go. Ollie, and free. I couldn't even muster up the strength to crawl out under the porch. I was under the porch going, help me. Help me. Other kids find me.
3: Other kids find me.
4: Tell you what, man, that was fun though when we was growing up, because we had to go outside. Going outside was fun. We went to play like it was a job. You left the house at 9 that morning, you couldn't come back in there till 5.
0: That's right. Street lights. When the street lights came on, that's when you had to be in.
1: I had to eat 2 bowls of cereal before I went outside. I ain't coming back to lunch. And we finna go out here and play these hard games. Tag. I'm playing tag with Sopnium, and that was fast.
4: Football. Touch on the concrete, tackle in the grass.
2: That's it. Jump rope. Sideline sticks.
4: Man.
0: Yeah. Jump rope. All of that.
1: Mm. Go down there and go fence hopping. Start down at the end of the street and just hop fences. Whoever can get to the top of the block first win. But you had to go past Kane, though. See, Kane was chained up in Singleton.
0: Oh, the German Shepherd.
5: Did you ever win when you hopped the fences?
1: Oh, hell yeah. Hell yeah. I could go, man. Okay. I could climb. Plus, I was from the country. Mm-hmm. You know, that's all I did was climb on stuff, so I could win fence hopping.
2: You ever got caught in one of them barbed wire fences? Because I don't have.
5: Hell,
2: I ain't got
5: yeah.
2: Whole oh, shirt yes. caught up Duh. On a barbed wire fence.
5: Really?
1: Shirt.
2: Dang. Oh, hell yeah.
1: Shirt.
0: Boys were so rough.
5: Where were you? At prison?
0: This boys were rough.
5: From the bar
1: get your
5: fence.
1: Shirt. Man, my whole hung up on top of that foot. I mean, just hanging on it, bleeding. You know, because you don't know. You got your belt loop caught on that thing. You done tore your jeans and don't wore them Lee jeans. Man, I was just dangling from the fence. My brother had to come get me down.
5: Oh, wow.
1: Yeah.
0: Did you all play sports?
2: Yeah.
0: Baseball and stuff?
1: That's all it was, Shirley.
2: Kickball, baseball, football.
5: Yeah. Dodgeball. What about
0: dodgeball?
5: Hell yeah.
3: Woo.
1: Oh, I was scared of Larry. Though Larry could throw that ball so hard, man.
0: Ooh, ouch.
4: You know what we
1: cocked
4: did,
1: back and...
4: You know what we did, we had found a set of golf clubs. We didn't know nothing about golf in the hood. Eric went and dug a hole across an abandoned house. That was the hole. Everybody had a club. I'm over there trying to get this ball across this street with a putter. We ain't know nothing about golf.
2: Stupid.
4: No, we
0: fun times back
1: off till I was exhausted.
5: right,
2: back. All
5: right.
2: Outside.
0: Thank you, guys. Coming up next, it is the nephew with today's prank phone call.
6: Hey, y'all, this is Monica.
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1: What them draws at, Tommy?
2: Coming up at the top of the hour, right about 4 minutes after, it's my strawberry letter for today, and the subject is, get a load of this subject, pack a bag and a snack, because you ain't going back. We'll get into that, find out what that's all about.
3: Okay.
2: Hostage situation going on. We'll get into that, find out what that's all about in just a few, because right now it is time for the nephew and today's prank phone call. Nephew, what you got?
4: We got a stolen car on the situation, Shirley. Stolen car in the prank today. Yeah, we got a problem. That's one thing. You call a black man and tell him your car has been, is a stolen car. That's not your car. That car has been stolen. Yeah, you bought a stolen car. That's what you did.
2: Wow.
4: Here we go. Let's go, cat dog. Stolen car.
5: Hello?
6: Hello, I'm trying to reach a Trevor, please.
5: Okay. Yeah, that's me.
6: Sir, you purchased a navy blue from a used car lot dealership called Car Lot. I don't know, maybe 6 or 7 months ago. Am I right?
5: Right. It was 6 months ago. Uh-huh.
6: Okay. Now, you've been paying notes on this car, I know, for the last 6 months.
5: Right.
6: And,
5: right.
6: You know, I hate to be a burden of bad news. Actually, my name is Detective Justin, and I'm giving you a call to let you know that the actual vehicle, this navy blue that you purchased, is actually a stolen vehicle. And we've actually been looking for this car for the last, been pretty much close to a year now, maybe a little over a year we've been looking for this. I work in the auto theft division. And
5: okay, hold on. Who you say you are again?
6: Detective Justin, sir. And I'm in the auto theft division here at the police department.
5: Auto theft? You know, let's don't, what? Wait a minute, hold on. I think you got the wrong guy, man, because my car is legit.
6: Well, no, sir. It's, and I've done the trace on it, and I know this is probably a shock to you, but we're right on point with this thing. You've got a navy blue. You did buy it at the car lot dealership, and that and it's the exact one. The license plate, sir, they do match up. And I know this is a bit of a shock to you, but your car is actually a stolen car. So the dealership, sir, actually sold you a stolen car. And I know you did not know that. I know that it was not any information that you already knew. And I know you thought that you were just purchasing a legitimate car.
5: Yeah.
6: But you have a stolen car, Mr. Trevor. And
5: No, I think you got the wrong person, because this car is not stolen for real. Man, this is not stolen.
6: Sir, I can go all day with you and try to make you understand what's going on here, and I know it's probably some blurry information that's not clear to you, but at the end of the day, your car is stolen. I am going to have to either get someone to come out and impound it, or
5: I think y'all might need to go back over y'all records, man, because I think y'all, on the real, I think y'all got the wrong person.
6: Sir,
5: for real.
6: I'm going to tell you once, and I'm going to tell you again, you have a car that's stolen that I have to have in my possession by the end of the day.
5: Man,
6: now,
5: you ain't getting by the end of the day, for real, man.
6: You got, you have a stolen car, and you're going to need to bring that car into the police station so we can get this thing rectified.
5: Man, for real, man. Hold on, let me call about this, man, because I don't know about all this you're telling me, for real.
6: Sir, I understand what you're saying, but do you realize you're talking to a police officer here? I am Detective Justin.
5: Who you are, man. I'm finna call. Hold on.
6: Is no longer, sir. We've had to actually shut them down for the time being until we get quite a few cars rectified. That I've got more than just your vehicle, sir. That's been that has auto theft tied to it.
5: Now, man, hold on.
6: There's two things. Either you're going to bring it to me or I'm going to come get it. Now, which one do you want
5: to
6: do?
5: You ain't coming to get for real.
6: Sir, I don't want to have to go to a level of where it doesn't need to be, but I need to get that car in my possession.
5: Okay, look. Listen to what I'm telling you. Okay, are you listening?
6: I'm listening, sir.
5: Okay, look. Unless somebody will pay me my $377.52 I've been paying for the last 6 months. Unless you're going to pay me that, plus give me back my that I trade in to get this. Man, I ain't trying to hear what you talking about, for real. Nah, this is you coming at me with, man. I work too hard to be keeping up these notes right here, man. I got that and my rent to take care of, and you come to talk about you finna take my car because something that happened before I bought it? Which I don't even know if this is true. Like I said, I think you got me mixed up with somebody else. Why the y'all just now coming at me talking this? I ain't heard nothing about this before.
6: Sir, it's taken us a while to actually track down the car and actually find out exactly where it was. I've tracked this car for the last 8-9 months, and I finally found it. You are the one that actually has it in your possession. It happens all the time. It's an unlikely situation, but I got to get you to bring it in.
5: I ain't bringing in. You hear me? I ain't bringing in. Y'all not coming to get from me unless somebody give me my $377.52 I've been paying for the last 6 months. Plus, get my back.
6: Sir, I'm sure you're probably long gone by now. It's probably.
5: What? That won't give me something. Okay, then y'all can need to at least just come with the money. Come with the money. I'll just go get another ride from somewhere else.
6: Sir, I can't sit here and negotiate with you. I'm just a detective that's on this actual case. And I know it's a trying situation, but I am going to have to send some officers out there that do this type of thing. They pick up these cars and bring them into the.
5: I wish you would send somebody out here to come get my car. And if you can't negotiate with me, you need to find somebody that can. You bring somebody out here if you want to. Don't bring somebody. I got some for hell. I've been working too hard, man. I'm working a graveyard shift, and I'm putting in the overtime and got to stay late. Man, I'm working too hard to try to get this car, man. So bring out here if you want to, for real.
6: Sir.
5: Huh?
6: Sir, calm. I gotta get you to calm down. I mean, you're getting a little out.
5: You can't calm me down after you done told me my car's stolen and y'all talking about coming to get it from me?
6: Sir, I know this is a surprise, and I understand that, and you got an honest living, an honest job, and I understand that, but some people have done some dishonest things, and that's what's happened here. Somebody's done
5: some. That ain't my fault. That ain't my problem right there. That ain't my problem. Everything was legit with my answer when I first got it, so why is there a problem now? I'm not understanding that. All I'm saying is, if y'all come with my car, I'm going to y'all up. That's all I'm saying.
6: You know what? I don't want to go any further. Can I say one more thing to you? Can I do that?
5: What?
6: This is Nephew Tommy from the Steve Harvey Morning Show. You just got pranked by your cousin Eric.
5: Who did you just say this was?
6: This is Nephew Tommy from the Steve Harvey Morning Show.
5: What's up? Tripping, man. What's up, man?
6: You got pranked by your cousin, man. Trevor, you all right?
5: Hold on. Dang, I got me even needing a cigarette around this.
6: All right, man. Let me ask you something. You got to tell me, baby, what's the baddest radio show in the land?
5: Man, y'all crazy, man. It's that Steve Harvey Morning Show.
4: There you have it. That's that Friday morning stupid right there. You know what I mean? That's that Friday morning stupid. When you get you two scoops of Friday morning stupid from the nephew, then you can go on about your day. Okay? Hattiesburg, Mississippi, July 11th. Tickets on sale right now. Y'all already know Singer Theater. I don't know. We already talked about it. Y'all know. You buying tickets. I appreciate that. You coming to see the food. And then Laying in the Cut, July 24th through the 26th, Chicago City Winery. The nephew is coming to Chi-Town. Yes, Lord, I hope I get inside that library. I want to go do that while I'm there. When I am coming to the Shy, all right? After the Shy, as we move forward, we are going to Pittsburgh, another city winery. August the 8th, the nephew will be in Pittsburgh, Pennsylvania. Tickets are on sale right now.
2: Yes, you got a lot. You're doing a lot.
4: That's a bunch of them, sure. Mm-hmm. August 29th, Baton Rouge. Baton Rouge, Louisiana, the River Center Theater. Say that quickly, Tommy. River Center Theater.
2: There you
4: Thank
2: go.
4: Thank you. Saturday, August 29th, Baton Rouge, Louisiana. Been a long time, Baton Rouge. The nephew is coming to town. You bring the gumbo, I bring the jokes. We're going to have some fun.
2: Okay.
4: That's it.
2: Nice.
4: That's all I got for you. Yeah.
2: Sounds good. Mm-hmm. Coming up, it's my strawberry letter for today, and the subject is pack a bag and a snack because you ain't. Coming back. We'll get into that right after this.
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4: Tragedy hit this week when a 13-year-old was shot dead in a drive-by shooting this past Wednesday morning. Witnesses told police DeMarcus Shirley and several other teens were having a youth sleepover at a house on Rockcliff Road in DeKalb County.
5: Getting all the boys together, the younger men in our family, getting them together to go over rites of passages and starting to prepare them to transition from preteen to teen.
6: 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Then I had seen him. I had tried to grab him. 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
4: Also killed in the shooting was 45-year-old Chauncey Newman. 10 people in all were inside the house, including adults. 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Atlanta's FIFA Fan Festival is taking a break this weekend, even though soccer matches continue today and tomorrow. The Fan Fest will reopen at Centennial Olympic Park Tuesday, and hip-hop artist CeeLo Green will perform. I'm Denise Dunbar on Magic 107.5, 97.5, The Real Sound of Atlanta.
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0: 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We could be reading your letter live on the air, just like we're going to read this one right here, right now. And you never know, it could be yours.
1: Mm-hmm. It could be yours. Ladies and gentlemen, it is time for the Strawberry Letter with my good friend, Shirley Strawberry.
0: Thank you, my good friend, Junior. Subject, pack a bag and a snack, because you ain't coming back. Dear Stephen Shirley, I'm dating
2: a...
0: Because you ain't going back, right. Yeah, let me do that again. Subject, pack a bag and a snack. That ain't, you know, kind of threw me. Pack a bag and a snack, because you ain't going back. Okay? How'd you like that, Junior?
1: I love it. Shirley, you say it so well.
2: Let me read it a little bit more better for you, Shirley. Pack a bag.
0: Uh-huh.
2: And a snack.
0: Uh-huh.
2: Cause your ass ain't
3: don't
2: going back.
3: Not safe.
2: Throw that in there. Now go ahead.
0: All right. Thank you, Steve. Dear Steve and Shirley, I'm dating a new guy that is either really crazy about me or he's cray cray in real life. He can't seem to get enough of me and wants to be in my face 24/7. He was married 8 years and said he can't live without companionship. His house is 45 minutes from mine. So when we go on dates, he either sleeps in my guest room or I sleep in his, depending on whose area we spend time in. I work from home, so I'm always able to work from his home. 2 weeks ago, he invited me to a white party and he said to, quote, pack a bag and a snack because you ain't going back. He wasn't joking, and I've been at his house for 2 weeks. He drove me home to pick up some clothes and water my plants, and I had to get my mail stopped and everything. He has fixed the guest room up for me, and he brought all of my favorite snacks. I think he might really like me because he doesn't pressure me for sex, and he lets me sleep peacefully in my own room. He cooks breakfast most of the time, and we have been cooking dinner together. The question I've been asking him is, where is this going? He can't give me a straight answer. He just says this is a trial period to see if we are compatible. I'm 34 and he's 39 and both of us are still in our prime. So that fact that he is locked in on me so quickly is interesting. I don't doubt that he could be the one, but he's treating me more like a roommate. I sometimes lie in the guest room and wonder why he's not trying to sneak in and make love to me. We have done it a few times and it's really good, but it's like he's rationing it out. Is this a good thing or is this weird to you? I want to know what he's doing in the other bedroom at night. How do I get him to open up to me? Okay, I think this is a little weird. I really do. You don't think so? I mean, who basically orders someone to pack snacks because they're not going back to their own home? Is that what you want? It just doesn't sound like that's what you want to me. I think he has pretty much kidnapped you. That's what it sounds like, for lack of a better term. I think it's all because he's uncomfortable, very uncomfortable being by himself. And that's why he's not bothering you at night or anytime, because he just needs a body in the house with him. But you do know that you can go home at any time, right? You do know this. He says it's a trial period to see if you guys are compatible when you ask. But what is this trial period for? I mean, is it for marriage? Are you trying to be in a serious, you know, relationship? It sounds like he just wants you as a roommate. You said that yourself. But again, what do you want? And you should have a say in how long you want this trial to go on. You don't just have to ask him and get his answer. And if you want to continue to participate in this so-called trial period, you should have an opinion on that. In other words, this should have been a joint decision. Tell him you're going home and that you want to go home and see what he says and how he acts. If he throws a fit or doesn't want to take you, yeah, he's crazy and you need to leave ASAP. I just think you need to think about what you want, and only you can determine that. If you want to leave, leave. Steve?
2: I want to say something about people. People ask me all the time, Steve, y'all be writing these strawberry letters yourself. Who
0: yes.
2: You know can do this right here?
0: Who?
2: Who you know can think of this right here? These are people with real life, real situation. Yes. I be just as stunned as y'all are. Me and Shirley be reading these letters. We be going, what the hell?
0: You know I'm stunned.
2: Pack a bag and a snack because you ain't going back. Okay. Now, come to find out later in the letter that this woman is 34, the dude 39. Now, you dating this new guy that's really crazy about you, or he's cray-cray in real life. He can't get enough time with me. He wants to be in your face 24/7. He was married 8 years, said he can't live without companionship. Now, this is a fact. He cannot live without companionship. Now, listen to me. Now, I think he's going to prove to you that he is needy. This man is needy now. When a man tell you he can't live without companionship, he can't be alone, I can't stand to be by myself, you that's one red flag. Red flag stuck in the ground. Now, what you're doing with these red flags is you're collecting them. You're picking them up, putting them in the back seat of your car. Steady riding with him. But that was the first red flag. His house is 45 minutes from mine, so when we go on dates, he either sleeps in my guest room or I sleep in his. Depending on who's there, we spend time in. I work from house, so I'm always able to work from home. 2 weeks ago, y'all got invited to a white party. He said, pack a bag and a snack, because you ain't going back. Really? What the hell you mean? You ain't asked no questions right there. Right there, you ain't say, wait, what you mean I ain't going back? I got a house, I got plants, I got a life, I'm paying rent or whatever you're doing. I need to know. You didn't get nothing. Yo, dumb, packed a bag and got some snacks and went on over there.
0: She's a hostage. All right. Hang on. We'll have part two.

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3: We are bracing for a scorching 4th of July weekend. Temperatures will be in the high 90s, but with the humidity, it'll actually feel somewhere around 105. If you're planning to attend outdoor activities, ER Dr. Cynthia Price advises you to stay hydrated.
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3: There are many events planned for tomorrow to celebrate the nation's 250th anniversary. 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

0: All right, Steve, come on. Let's recap today's strawberry letter. The subject is pack a bag and a snack because you ain't going back.
1: 34-year-old woman dating this guy that's 39. She thinks he's really either a great guy or he's crazy. Why? Because he wants to be in her face 24/7. The man was married for 8 years and told her, I cannot live without companionship. Well, remember now, he told that to somebody else, too. Because he was married for 8 years. Now, he might not be able to live with companionship, but somebody sure decided he wasn't a companion that she wanted to continue to ship with. So now, obviously, this ship don't sail the right way. Now, he told you he can't live without companionship. That's a red flag. Ladies, instead of collecting red flags, drive over them. You done put this red flag in your back seat and you kept riding. He 45 minutes from your house, you 45 minutes from his. So when y'all go out on dates, you spend the night in his guest room or he stay in your guest room, depending on where y'all spent the time at. You work from home so you can work from his house. 2 weeks ago, he invited you to a white party. And then he told you, he said, pack a bag and a snack because you ain't going back. You are an voluntary, experimental roommate. You are a voluntary, experimental roommate. He was joking. He wasn't joking. And I've been in his house for 2 weeks. He drove you home, pick up some clothes, and water your plants. Had to get my mail stopped and everything. You had to, or you wanted to. See, ain't nobody got a gun to your head. So what you're not going to do is blame this letter on him being cray-cray. Because right now, he done told you what to do, and your dumb is doing it all. You stopped your mail. He fixed up his guest room for me. He bought all your favorite snacks. I think he might really like me because he don't pressure me for sex, and he lets me sleep peacefully in my own room. He cooks breakfast most of the time, and we've been cooking dinner together. The question I've been asking him is, where is this going? And he can't give me a straight answer. Right there, you should have took your ass back home. I asked him in the first place. Because that pack your bag and a snack because you ain't going back. Now, you done stopped your mail. You over there watering your plants trying to make sure they still living. And you over there working from his house. Y'all playing husband and wife, but you ain't husband and wife. Y'all play in house, but y'all don't really live together because you got another house. Yeah. Where is this going? Everybody listening to this want to know. He says this is a trial period to see if we are compatible. I'm 34 and he's 39 and we still in our prime, so the fact that he's locked in on me so quickly is interesting. See, lady, this dude, he the one in your mind. He is the one. Because you're doing all the things he asking you to do so you can lock him in. And he done locked in on you and you like it. You ain't never been treated this way, so you like it. Now, I've been asking him where this is going and he can't give me a straight answer. So now, you're involved in an experiment that you don't know what the experiment is hoping to accomplish. You don't know what it's trying to accomplish. So you got an experiment and you don't know what it's trying. What conclusion are we trying to reach? That's what an experiment is for. Somebody's trying to cure something. Somebody's trying to find an answer to something. Somebody's trying to find a shorter way. Like when I'm out at the ranch, I might cut through another trail and see where it go. Okay, well, that's an experiment. But he's treating me more like a roommate. I sometimes lie in the guest room and wonder why he's not trying to sneak in and make love to me. Well, I'm curious about this, my because I'm telling you right now, I'd be wearing you half to death.
0: Yeah,
1: I would be wearing you half to death. I'd be army crawling.
0: Right there? Yeah.
1: I open your doorknob from the stomach position and army crawl to the bed. You look up at the foot of the bed, all you see is eyes and a bald head. I'll be down there waiting. I'll be wearing your ass half to death. I sometimes lie in the guest room and wonder why he ain't trying to sneak in and make love to me. We've done it a few times and it's really good, but it's like he rationing it out. Mm. Is it a good thing or is it weird to you? How the hell is a good thing to you? Weird man, all this nutty mess he doing. I want to know what he's doing in the other room at brother bedroom at night. Go in there. Go in. Hey. Hey. Mm-hmm. What's all that out here? Open this door. How do I get him to open up to you? If you want a man to open up to you, close yourself off to him. Mm-hmm. Men are real easy. How do I get him to open up to me? Hell, you doing everything he tell you to do.
0: All right, Steve.
1: You never thought about being elusive ever?
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1: 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What? Men that wear thongs don't pay money back. Thong wearing men do not pay money back. I don't know. It's just a rule, Shirley. I don't know where the rule came from, but anybody I know wear a thong don't pay money back. And men who wear thongs that think they sexy, it's usually not. Thong and stomach don't even go in the same sentence. See, you can't have a thong on and all they see is a little V in the front.
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2: 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You know we got to get into a little girl talk. 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We'll talk soon. Okay. It's your girl Jackie Page right here on Magic. Magic Travel Club. 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
2: Right.
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3: Mm.
0: 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Barbecue sauce, honey sweet.
2: Okay.
0: Now, you blend all this together.
2: Mm-hmm.
0: Then I want you to take that empty bottle of Rufus Teague.
2: Yeah.
0: Fill it up with water 1.5 times. So fill up a bottle of Rufus Teague, empty barbecue sauce, pour it in there, stir it. Put 1/2 bottle in there and stir it.
2: 1.5.
0: Simmer on low heat. And watch what the hell happened.
3: That's it?
2: All right, hold on. Let me recap. 1/2 cup of apple cider vinegar.
0: Yes,
2: six,
0: sir.
2: 6 teaspoons of garlic powder.
0: Yes, sir.
2: 7 teaspoons of brown cane raw sugar.
0: Yeah.
2: That's important.
0: You can use a little bit more sugar.
2: Okay.
0: Just go to taste.
2: Gotcha. All right. 1 bottle of Rufus Teague Sweet Heat.
0: Yes, sir.
2: 1 bottle of Rufus Teague Honey Sweet.
0: Yes, sir.
3: What is so serious?
2: All right, put all that, simmer all that, but before that, take 1.5 bottles of water and pour that in there and simmer all
0: measured
2: that.
0: In them Rufus Teague bottles.
2: Yeah. So basically, let me try this one more time. We got 1/2 cup of apple cider vinegar. Oh,
0: yes,
2: and then we got 6 teaspoons of garlic powder.
0: 6 to be exact.
2: Oh, Lord, moving along. 7 teaspoons of brown cane raw sugar.
4: Yes, sir.
0: 7 mil completion.
2: You got to keep it raw. And then we got 1 bottle of the one and only Rufus tea.
3: Come on,
2: good God Almighty, follow me now because I'm going somewhere.
3: Okay.
2: And then we got 1 bottle of Rufus Teague, Honey Sweet.
0: Come on.
2: Take all of that, put it in a pot, and get it warm. And then you take that same bottle, that empty bottle of Rufus Teague.
3: Yes, sir.
2: Fill it up with water.
3: Yes, sir.
2: Pour it in the pot. Get you another 1/2 bottle of water.
0: Whoa,
2: put it in that Rufus Teague.
0: In now.
2: Pour it in that pot.
0: All up in now.
2: Stir that pot around.
4: Yeah.
2: Let it simmer.
4: Yes, sir.
2: Let it simmer.
3: Well.
2: Put it on low. Put the lid on it. And good God Almighty, you have what we call the bomb diggity barbecue sauce.
4: Yes, sir.
2: There it is.
3: Amen.
4: Amen.
2: Let all the barbecue pits open.
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11: The Atlanta Track Club is urging participants to be prepared for the heat tomorrow during the Peachtree Road Race. The annual event will start under a red flag alert because of excessive heat. Atlanta Fire Chief Roderick Smith says his department expects a number of heat-related calls.
12: Our primary public safety concern this weekend is the extreme heat. The biggest mistake you can make is waiting until you arrive at the race, the fan fest, or the cookout to start drinking water.
11: Well, traffic may be a bit heavier this afternoon due to holiday travel. The worst traffic will be today from noon until 8 o'clock tonight. Traveling back on Sunday also expected to be heavier than usual. Captain Crystal Zion with the Georgia State Patrol says 13 people died during the 4th of July holiday period last year.
13: Zero would be fantastic for fatalities over the Independence Day holiday period, but unfortunately, we would just like to lower it at this point.
11: I'm Denise Dunbar on Magic 107.5-97.5, the real sound of Atlanta.
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1: The nature pyramid can help us get outside more, okay? It's like the food pyramid, but it recommends how much time we should be spending in nature to reduce stress and boost our happiness. The 25-3 rule for the nature pyramid says we need 20 minutes outside, like in a park, 3 times a week. We need 5 hours a month in semi-wild nature, like a forest, a state park, and then 3 days a year off the grid in nature, like camping. Really?
2: What?
1: So that is something I will never do. Never say never, but I will never go camping.
2: 3 days a month.
1: Uh-huh.
2: Off the grid.
3: Yeah.
1: In nature,
2: to where?
1: Like camping.
4: Wilderness, way out in the middle
5: take
4: of nowhere.
5: 3 days a month. Just take a break. Yeah.
2: Mm-hmm. No. Hey, listen to me, y'all. Okay, y'all up in the woods.
1: Yeah. No. For camping, woods. For camping, Steve, it's 3 days a year.
2: Oh,
1: for camping.
2: Yeah, okay. Yeah. I ain't mad at that. Okay.
1: 3 days a year.
2: You say $3 a month. What y'all talking about? Yeah. I ain't mad at that.
1: 5 hours a month in semi-wild nature, like a forest state park. Okay.
3: Mm. Right. You back to the Dallas. Mm.
2: 5 hours. Okay, now. Uh-huh.
1: A month. 5 hours a month. That's all.
5: Yeah, that's not bad.
6: I'm just walking around.
4: That's a lot.
1: Yeah.
2: I can't do that. Dale, my herbologist, he up in there now.
3: In the mountain.
2: Yeah, he's sending video every time. He all up in Blue Ridge Mountains. Walk, Steve, you got to get in and hike some more. Excuse me. I have a job.
1: Family feud.
2: Oh, he texts me once a week. Hey, we got to get out here on some of these trails. I like hiking. Hurt my, I got what they call that. No, up under your foot. Plantarflitis. Something.
1: Oh, yeah. I've heard
2: plantar fasciitis. Plantar fasciitis. I've had that twice in my life. Very, very painful.
4: I know I ain't.
3: You heard me. I'm like, what?
6: Yeah, I can't
4: see
6: that.
4: I can't see it. I know I ain't.
1: Plantar
2: flatulitis. Flatulitis.
4: Yeah. So you step on plants and get it? How you get it?
2: See right there? That's why we don't. That's why.
1: Flatulitis. Plantar flatulitis.
2: If you strain the tendon,
1: it's a.
2: Under your heel.
3: Yeah, and this is the arch of the foot. It's
1: a disorder of the connective tissue, which supports the arch of the foot.
2: And when you strain that muscle right there, brother, you have a serious problem. I've had it twice.
1: Pain in the heel and in the bottom of the foot that is usually most severe with the first steps of the day.
2: Oh, God. In the morning, man, I've gotten out to bed and dropped to my knees.
3: Wow. With this pain.
2: And then you warm it up and you get better with it, but you got to. But it's just a pain. And it takes a couple of months to get rid of it.
1: I had it on stage. Pain typically comes on gradually and it affects both feet in about 1/3 of the cases.
2: Horrible.
6: What it sound like? We don't need to go out there. What it sound like?
4: What kind of suggestion for us?
2: I had to do was you got to learn how to stretch before you get into strenuous exercise.
3: Okay. Yeah. Well,
2: you know, if you're gonna be walking up steep hills and everything like that, you got to stretch your calves out really good. Stretch your tendons on the back of your Achilles. Get them nice and stretched. There's some stretches I had to learn how to do. So when I go up and I'm trying to walk on my toes and climb up the trails, I don't stretch that tendon.
3: Mm-hmm.
1: Okay. What about camping?
4: How long is a hike, though?
2: A couple hours.
1: Two and a half hours. You're into camping at all? Do you like to camp?
2: I used to. Not anymore. I found out what luxury camps is like and cut all that.
3: You at the hotel.
2: Yeah. Trying to put your hand up under your knee, squatting, toilet paper.
1: All right, we'll have more of the Steve Harvey Morning Show 20 minutes after, right after this.
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7: Steve Harvey Morning Show, man. I have been trying to quit cussing. Been probably now.
8: How long?
9: Let's see.
7: Probably about 60 years now.
9: And you're 67. You're 67.
7: Yeah. I first so thought I should probably stop around 7. Because I started at 4. I became fluent at 6. I thought I'd stop at 7. I've been struggling with it for 60 years. Now, if you can stop, go ahead. I've tried. And the one time I tried, I had stopped for about 4 days. And I developed, had severe headaches and my teeth was hurting. And I was constipated.
10: Go get one.
7: It was just so much, man. I was having migraines. Oh. You ever had a headache and constipated? It just ain't nowhere to
9: Why
7: go.
9: Why are we talking
10: No release.
9: About
10: no.
7: And my wife asked me one time, she said, Steve, what is wrong with you? And then
9: You're
7: said,
9: not yourself.
7: I don't know. And right soon as I said that, the headache went away. I went right to the bathroom. And so that's what I knew. That me stopping cussing was locking me up and creating so much stuff. And so I've just dealt with
0: it. Hey, there's more of the Steve Harvey Morning Show coming up right after this.
6: Time now for a round of Would You Rather. Would you rather stay the age you are physically forever, or would you rather stay the way you are now financially forever?
3: B.
6: The age you are physically, or the way you are financially?
3: B.
6: Steve?
10: I'm going to stick with the
7: no, I'd like to stay with A. Keep my health where it is right now. Mm-hmm. Yeah, I keep that. Yeah, that's more important than the money.
11: Well, I'm tired of going off of late night menus. I'm not doing it.
6: Would you rather be a world...
7: But if your plan is to make more money anyway, and you can stay right where you at physically without aging, now I'm going to go and take that one, though.
9: Okay.
11: Tired of dollar fries is what I'm tired of.
9: You still stand by your answer.
11: B.
6: Would you rather shower with your celebrity crush or would you rather shower with your high school crush?
7: Celebrity. I know good and hell well. Yeah. Trisha Turner don't look nothing like that.
6: That's your high school crush.
7: Be up in that jammed all up in that corner in that shower. Be up in there, ain't no water getting on me. I'm going, damn. Where the water at? It's back, it's up here, baby. I'm pretty sure. I ain't seen her since, wow. Probably high school, but I bet you.
2: They don't
7: bet
2: like
7: you
2: that,
7: if
2: though.
7: I saw, I wouldn't
6: based
7: know.
6: On the reunions.
7: Yeah.
6: All right. Would you rather bring food into the bedroom or would you rather bring pop props into the bedroom? Props.
2: I don't like props. They scare me. I'd rather
8: you're
2: do
8: scared.
2: The food. Yeah.
11: Yeah, I would go with the food.
2: There's too many motors and stuff going. I don't like
6: motors.
11: Yeah, it's scary.
7: I ain't never needed all that.
11: No.
7: Okay. Because what I can't hear somebody be talking about something, your turn. What?
2: I can't do what the motor do.
11: What you doing with this 93 octane in here?
7: No. She got a can of gas in the corner.
11: Gas in here. What you gassing up in here?
7: This is for my toy. Wait a minute. Were we talking horsepower? What the hell you got going on, baby?
6: Would you rather be with a jealous, hardworking spouse, or would you rather be with a lazy but trusting spouse?
2: I'm gonna take her lazy to deal with. I ain't got time for that jealous spouse. Uh-uh. Laying up and won't do a thing. I'm cool with it. I can handle that part.
6: All right. Thanks, guys. That's today's round of Would You Rather.
7: You're going to be real fine to get that last one, though.
6: Coming up at 49 after.
7: Ain't doing nothing. Ooh,
6: it's the last break of the day, and we'll have some closing remarks from the one and only Steve Harvey right after this.
7: This is Steve Harvey Morning Show, man. What? Men that wear thongs don't pay money back. Thong-wearing men do not pay money back. I don't know. It's just a rule, Shirley. I don't know where the rule came from, but anybody I know wear a thong don't pay money back. And men who wear thongs that think they sexy, it's usually not. Thong and stomach don't even go in the same sentence. See, you can't have a thong on, and all they see is a little V in the front.
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10: 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I love the fact that God is who he is. God is everything. He's all powerful, all knowing, all seeing, all prevailing, all doing, all knowing. Whatever you need, God got it. You have got to have a relationship with him. He is the one entity that is ever present at all times.
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12: Here we are, last break of the day. We want to say thank you, Steve Harvey Nation, for listening every day. We appreciate your business so much. Thank you. Steve, you have some closing words for us?
10: You know what? Again, I like to use things that are happening to me in my life to encourage people that might be going through some of the same things in theirs. It's just a couple of pieces of encouragements I got this week. So many people have reached out to me, man, giving me love. It's far outweighs anything else that's going on in my life. I'm actually surrounded by a lot of love and prayers. And I'm actually really not even privy to a lot of the swirl that goes around me. Like I was saying the other day, God's peace keeps me in the center of the hurricane. And I do understand that there's a swirl going on out there, but it's none of my business. I can't stop the swirl, but I can not participate in the swirl. And by not participating in it, nor acknowledging it, it has no room with me. If you stay the center of the hurricane, and the swirl is going around you. If you don't step out into the swirl, you stay in the center. It's peaceful in the eye of the hurricane. The problem is when you get caught up in the swirl. A couple people sent me something. I'm going to share a couple of them with you. You talk about people in your life that you need to kind of get rid of. Somebody sent this to me. Says sometimes people have to be escorted out of the VIP section in your life. And you just have to put them in regular seats. Sometimes people have to be escorted out the VIP section of your life, and you just have to put them in some regular seats. Sometimes we place too much importance on people, period. And we give so much people so much importance that they now have a say-so, they have authority, they got rules, they get comfortable. All of a sudden, they in a position and they don't even really mean us no good. So now here they are. They in your life. You done gave them permission to sit in the VIP section. But you know, sometimes you need to escort them out. You say, you know what? You're no longer welcome in the VIP section. You could take a seat right over here. Those are the only seats that's available. I got the view ain't that good from over here, but those are the only seats that's available in my arena. As a matter of fact, security, could you escort them out, please? See, what I don't do is, but I can't stop some people. I let people sit up in the stands and say what they want to say because they're not on my stage in my life. You're not on the same stage I'm on. So why do I allow your insults from in back of the room that I can't hardly nobody hear but you and your little 14 followers? So I've learned that the credit belongs to the man who is actually in the arena, whose face is marred with dust, blood, sweat, and tears, not to those cold and timid souls in the stands who know neither victory nor defeat. I live like that. All right, next thing I'm going to share with you. I'm going to share with you something about somebody told me about trusting in God. And this is what they sent me. And this was really nice. And it says, I asked for strength and God gave me difficulties to make me strong. I asked for wisdom and God gave me problems to solve. I asked for prosperity and God gave me brain and brawn to work. I asked for courage and God gave me danger to overcome. I asked for love and God gave me troubled people to help. I asked for favors and God gave me opportunities. I've received nothing I wanted. I received everything I needed. Trust in God. Do you know how rich those words were to me today that someone sent to me? Because what that says to me was, Steve, you got to trust the process, man. I don't care how it looks. What you're asking for, God is working on your behalf. Now, it might not look that good to some people. It might not even look that good to you. I would imagine those on the outside looking in, this look kind of crazy. But you have no idea the way God is working. So when you ask God for strength and then God give you a bunch of difficulties, guess what? To make you stronger. So you ask God for wisdom and God give you problems to solve. You ask him for prosperity, God give you a brain and some brawn to go to work. I asked for courage and God gave me danger to overcome. I asked for love and God turned around and gave me troubled people to help. What is this? I asked for favors and God turned around and gave me opportunities. I've received nothing I wanted, but I received everything I needed. You got to trust in God, man. You got to trust in the process, y'all. We are all in the middle of the process. We being processed. God ain't through with none of us. God ain't through with you yet. Do you know if God was through with you that you wouldn't wake up in the morning? But as long as you're waking up, you got to put a smile on your face because that means he ain't through with us, man. God is processing us. We all in the process. You got to trust the process that God know what he's doing. I'm over here grinning because of that. Cool. Because guess what? I know he's working on my behalf. You know why? Because he processed me. You know why he processed me? Because he ain't through with you. He ain't through with you. Those are my closing remarks. Y'all have a good weekend. I bet you I will.
0: Drop it.
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Jackie Pace checking in right here on Magic 107.5, 97.5, the real sound of Atlanta. How you doing? How you feeling? I hope you are doing and feeling amazing. I know I am. And let's get into this LMA 100. It's magic.

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0: 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Jackie Paige hanging out with you on this Friday fun day, the day before the 4th of July, and I am excited. You know, I bought a grill right around Memorial Day, and I've used it twice. I think I'm going to go ahead. When I get off today, I think I'm going to like the grill. I'm becoming a grill girly. I think I am. So I've tried shrimp. I've tried zucchini. I've done turkey burgers. I've done chicken. I feel like there's something else I need to throw on the grill. I just don't know what it is. What else should I put on my grill? Because, you know, grill girly here, okay? I got to be able to grill it all. Let me know on Instagram at LoveJackiePage and that Magic ATL. Speaking of grilling, what is the weather going to be like? Let's go ahead and get a check of that from the 11 Alive with the Impact team. It's Magic.
1: I'm Chesa McNeil, meteorologist for 11 Alive News. The heat goes on. The heat advisory will remain in effect through Saturday. Temperatures will be in the 90s. With the humidity, it's going to feel like the triple digits. There is a slight risk for an isolated shower or thunderstorm during the afternoon and early evening. Most of the area will stay dry, but where showers and storms develop, look for heavy rain and brief gusty winds. The heat will continue through the 4th of July weekend along with some isolated showers and thunderstorms. The rain chance will go up as we head into next week. That'll bring those high temperatures back down to the low 90s. Still hot, still humid. I'm meteorologist Chesa McNeil with your 11 Live Weather Impact Team. Try to stay safe and try to stay cool this weekend.
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1: For a minute of prayer. Oh dear God, creator of the entire universe, we stop what we are doing to say thank you and to let you know that we appreciate having you in our lives. Because of our belief in you, God, our understanding of your greatness and your mercy, and most importantly, our witnessing of your awesome power and unlimited ability, we know that you can empower us to accomplish that which may appear impossible. You did not let the sea stop Moses. You parted the waters. You did not allow the wall to stop Joshua. You made the wall come tumbling down. You didn't allow the giant to stop David. And you didn't even allow death to stop Jesus, who we all know is still teaching as strong as ever. So all that we ask of you today, dear God, is to please help us to never forget that for with you, our God, nothing is impossible. Hallelujah and amen.
2: 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I had Julian, they had other lawyers. 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And I wasn't even driving, I was in the back seat. So thank you, Jay Sanders. 330,000, I did. And listen, Julian has helped so many of my cousins and family members and friends over the years. 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
6: 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Canada faces Morocco in H-Town, and Paraguay takes on powerhouse France in Philly. But Americanized hearts are focused on the U.S. men's national team. The group have already stacked up 3 wins, the most ever for a men's U.S. World Cup squad. The tournament kicked off for the U.S. with a dominant win over Paraguay in L.A. Win number two came against Australia 2-0 in front of a crazy crowd in Seattle. And then on Wednesday in the Bay Area, an intense knockout round matchup with Bosnia. Flo Balogun was issued a very questionable red card after a video review, and the fellas really had a battle to hang on with 10 men. In a moment of brilliance, though, Malik Tillman scored a free kick that helped propel the team to the round of 16. For more on this and other top stories of the day, tune into The Daily Play with Joy Taylor at UrbanOnePodcast.com or wherever you get your podcasts.
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0: for certain, and two things is for sure. I need Beyonce to stop playing and go ahead and drop this next album. Like, sis, what are you doing? Okay, we are halfway through the year. Where is Act 3? I'm just saying. Magic 107.5, 97.5, the real sounds of Atlanta. Jackie Paige hanging out with you on this Friday fun day. And don't forget, the One Voyage Cruise is setting sail in October. And I want you to join me, okay? We're going to have 6 nights of unforgettable entertainment and endless memories. 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
2: It's corporate an amazing office. Transformation.
3: Yeah.
2: Of what is going on downtown, because we didn't think anything was going to happen, and now everything is happening.
3: Overnight.
4: Well, we're still waiting for the actual people.
3: It's like Noah's Ark. If you build it, they will come.
2: I thought that was a movie, but go ahead.
4: Hmm?
3: Noah's Ark?
2: Noah's Ark. If you build it.
3: That's what God told Noah. If you build it, they will come.
2: No, that was the Kevin Costner movie with the baseball film.
3: No, that's a Field of Dreams.
2: Yeah, that's what he said in
3: right.
2: the movie.
3: No, but
4: was God, it in the Bible first?
3: I think it was the Bible first. As far as my interpretation,
2: I don't remember God saying that.
3: God said that.
2: You saw it in a Bible verse that God
4: was
2: said,
4: it in King James?
2: If you build it, they will come.
3: God.
2: Was he talking to Kevin Costner?
3: It was in the Luke James.
4: Luke James,
2: the actor?
3: What happened?
2: God said, if you build it, they will come.
1: 3 to 7 p.m. every day, Monday through Friday.
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3: Recently, I heard a sermon about the need to excavate before you're able to elevate. The sermon encouraged us to dig deep to remove bad habits, counterproductive decisions, destructive desires, and even a few dead memories, which will frequently haunt our decision-making powers. We were reminded that sustained elevation is dependent upon an unshakable foundation. If we are unsure about our elevation, more likely than not, it's because we are building upon an unstable foundation. And instead of shoring up our foundation through excavation, we just continue to build on insecure ground. So I want to leave you with this one thought today. It is not possible to elevate to your highest potential until you have first excavated an unreliable foundation.
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4: What's your reality? What's your reality?
5: Come in.
6: Uncle Jay, can you tell me another Claret story, please?
5: Okay, you ready?
6: Yeah.
7: Here we go.
5: There once was a woman named Sue who was in an accident and didn't know what to do.
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6: Who'd she call?
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6: She didn't?
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6: What happened then?
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0: 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So what is that?
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0: 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Jackie Paige hanging out with you on this Friday fun day. And I want you to enjoy this weekend. It's a holiday weekend, the 4th of July. Enjoy the fireworks, the food, your family, your friends. But next weekend, Saturday, July the 11th, I need you to be ready to work, okay? Because my free hip-hop and R&B cardio dance class is all the way back at Riverside Epicenter, 135 Riverside Parkway in Austell at 9:30. And we burning calories. We moving. We doing something good for ourselves, our bodies, our minds, okay? So enjoy this weekend. But next weekend, no, you need to be pulling up to Riverside Epicenter. And this is a very special class. You know, school will be starting soon and very soon, and we want to make sure that the students here in the area have the supplies that they need. So we will be doing a back-to-school supply drive. So if you can pick up some pencils, pens, crayons, you know, anything for the kiddos, please do so. I, in advance, say thank you. You know, want to make sure that we take care of our students, our babies. We want them to have a great school year, and this is the perfect way for us to do that. And what are we wearing? Oh, I'm telling you right now, I'm wearing Today's Not a Rest Day, point blank and the period. Find out what I'm talking about on my Instagram at Love Jackie Paige. Coming up, 6 minutes, got some Mary J. Blige. It's magic.
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0: Andre Dennis, so I heard you mention something about a rapid response team. A rapid response team? I've actually never heard about that for a traffic accident. So what is that?
8: Great question, Jackie. Our rapid response team is a resource we have within our office to investigate all of our trucking accidents. They're immediately on the ground once we're contacted. Project.
0: Really? So what exactly do they do?
8: Great question. It's headed up by a private investigator who has relationships with law enforcement and people in the community. The investigator works with our accident reconstructionists to provide 3D renderings of the accident scene. We're also able to get a drone in the air to preserve valuable evidence from the scene.
0: So I hear a lot of lawyers advertise about trucking cases, but nothing about a rapid response team.
8: They're part of our litigation team and they're involved on every trucking case, including if you've been hit by a commercial vehicle.
0: Oh, Andre, that is good information to know. If I'm ever in a trucking accident or in any accident, I already know who I'm going to call. I'm calling you, Andre Dennis of the Dennis Law Firm, because I know I will get justice.
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0: one thing is for certain, two things is for sure, okay? When it comes to the ladies, we always gonna do it better. My guest is DJ Queen of Space, turning things up on this Friday Fun Day. Baddie Brunch Mix right here on Magic 107.5, 97.5, the real sounds of Atlanta. And listen, we gonna be turning up on that One Voyage cruise setting sail in October on Virgin Voyages Resilient Lady. 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

0: So when you see me, Bonnie, or Big Ray, greet us like we always do on the seas. 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

0: keep it your holiday weekend lit. You already know it's Magic 107.5, 97.5, the real sounds of Atlanta. Jackie Paige, my good sis, DJ Queen of Space, holding things down on the ones and twos. Make sure you show her some love right now on Instagram at DJ Queen of Spades. And teachers, you know school is right around the corner, and I know you need some help with some school supplies. So Boost Mobile has decided to give back. One elementary, one middle, and one high school teacher will each win a classroom supply pack plus a $500 gift. 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I got your request for that Victoria Monet. Let me. And at 1 o'clock, grab a chair, get ready to sit down. You know we got to hop into a little girl talk right here on Magic 107.5, 97.5, the real sounds of Atlanta.
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So gone.

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4: Grab a chair, come sit down in the middle of girl talk. It's payday. You go to check your bank account, you realize your company put one too many dollars in your bank account. It's giving zero, zero, zero. Mm-hmm. And that thing, what you doing? You gonna let HR know, or you flying to Cancun?
5: My name is Pam. You know what? I'll return it. No, I'll return all of it, because, you know, I would like, because later on, and if I get a job, if I transfer it to another job, then I would be asking for, you know, letter of recommendation.
4: You're right.
5: And all those sorts of stuff. And I would have that as like a positive feedback on myself. Yeah. Not if not being greedy. I'm not trying to embezzle money. I know it's like a salary, but then it's not what I'm after for.
4: Yeah.
5: It's the good intention that I'm after for.
4: Yeah. You don't want that karma to come back to you later. That definitely makes a lot of sense. Completely agree with you. Thanks for

0: 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All social media at Love Jackie Page and at Magic ATL. We talking some girl talk.
1: Hey, it's Steve Harvey, y'all. Here's what happened on the Steve Harvey Morning Show.
2: The 4th of July is there, and I want to celebrate. 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And you already know Shirley ain't making a thing. 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Uncle Steve, can I please come get some barbecue? 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

0: little girl talk, you check your bank account and you realize they put a little too much money in your account, like half of your salary in one paycheck. What are you going to do? Are you keeping the money? Are you having a conversation with HR? Let's talk some girl talk.
1: Girl, let me tell you, the company I work for, I wouldn't have to do nothing. They're going to take that money right back. As soon as

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3: Grab a chair, come sit down in the middle of girl talk. It's payday. You go to check your bank account and you realize your company put one too many dollars in your bank account. It's giving zero, zero, zero. Mm-hmm. And that thing, what you doing? You gonna let HR know or you flying to Cancun?
4: My name is Pam. You know what? I'll return it. No, I'll return all of it because, you know, I would like, because later on, and if I get a job, if I transfer it to another job, then I would be asking for, you know, letter of recommendation.
3: You're right.
4: And all those sorts of stuff. And I would have that as like a positive feedback on myself. Yeah. Not being greedy. I'm not trying to embezzle money. I know it's like a salary, but then it's not what I'm after for.
3: Yeah.
4: It's the good intention that I'm after for.
3: Yeah. You don't want that karma to come back to you later. That definitely makes a lot of sense. Completely agree with you. Thanks for checking in. Family, let's finish this conversation right now. All social media at Love Jackie Paige and at Magic ATL. We talking some girl talk.
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3: 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So I heard you mention something about a rapid response team. 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
2: 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The last lawyer took way more than expected. 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My 25% Lawyer made sure they got me that bag. 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

0: All right, family, that's a wrap for me. I'm done. I'm finished. I am out of here. The Ryan Cameron Uncensored Show is up next. They'll be holding you down until 7 o'clock. You know you can follow me, all of my workouts, and all of my nutrition advice on social media at Love Jackie Paige and at Magic ATL. Enjoy the rest of your Friday. Enjoy your 4th of July. And you know I'm going to holler at you later. Okay. It's your girl, Jackie Paige, sending hugs and love. Smooches. Love ya.
1: I'm Chesa McNeil, meteorologist for 11 Live News. The heat goes on. Heat advisory will remain in effect through Saturday. Temperatures will be in the 90s. With the humidity, it's going to feel like the triple digits. There is a slight risk for an isolated shower or thunderstorm during the afternoon and early evening. Most of the area will stay dry, but where showers and storms develop, look for heavy rain and brief gusty winds. The heat will continue through the 4th of July weekend, along with some isolated showers and thunderstorms. The rain chance will go up as we head into next week. That'll bring those high temperatures back down to the low 90s. Still hot, still humid. I'm meteorologist Chesa McNeil with your 11 Live Weather Impact Team. Try to stay safe and try to stay cool this weekend.
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2: 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Amy, talk to me. Drones, drones, drones.
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2: Recently, I heard a sermon about the need to excavate before you're able to elevate. The sermon encouraged us to dig deep to remove bad habits, counterproductive decisions, destructive desires, and even a few dead memories, which will frequently haunt our decision-making powers. We were reminded that sustained elevation is dependent upon an unshakable foundation. If we are unsure about our elevation, more likely than not, it's because we are building upon an unstable foundation. And instead of shoring up our foundation through excavation, we just continue to build on insecure ground. So I want to leave you with this one thought today. It is not possible to elevate to your highest potential until you have first excavated an unreliable foundation.
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3: What's your reality? What's your reality?
4: Come in.
5: Uncle Jay, can you tell me another Claret story, please?
4: Okay, you ready?
5: Yeah.
6: Here we go.
4: There once was a woman named Sue who was in an accident and didn't know what to do.
5: Did she call 855 Jay Sanders?
4: No, she didn't call me.
5: Who'd she call?
4: Let's just say she didn't call a trial attorney.
5: She didn't?
4: Nope.
5: What happened then?
4: Well, it didn't turn out the way it should've.
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8: This ain't funny, so don't you dare laugh.
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4: No, you never want to represent yourself. 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
5: Wow.
4: I'm Jay Sanders, and thinking you can get the most money by handling your own case is a mistake you don't want to make. 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

0: 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On your 3rd of July, let's just talk about our 4th of July plans. What are you doing?
1: Actually, movies, I think we're going to go, what's the, not four-wheeling, the little carts.
2: Not go-karts,
1: the motorcycles, the spiders, not the spiders.
2: Oh, you're talking about what the unks be driving in the street?
1: Yeah.
0: The three-wheelers?
1: Yeah, the two.
2: Those are.
1: So me and Darlene are going to do that also. And then movies. And because, I mean, I'm off.
0: Okay.
1: And I get a haircut.
0: Okay. What are you doing?
2: I don't know. I might just go to the pool. And I've been trying to walk Prince, so I might try again.
0: The cat?
2: Yes.
1: How's that working?
2: He wants to be outside because he has a lot of energy.
1: But he doesn't want to be on a leash.
2: He doesn't want to be on a leash. Yeah. But
0: he's
2: exploring
0: cat.
2: Outside. But I've seen it. I've
0: I don't know.
2: Seen people
0: I mean,
2: walk.
0: That, those were anomalies. The cats that want to walk. Like I said, in my neighborhood, there's a woman. She's a teenager. She walks her cat, but the cat's in a backpack.
1: That's not walking.
0: No, but she walks around like.
2: He won't even stay still for that. But he needs to exert a lot of energy because he is biting me. He's staying up. Like, he's just doing too much.
1: But remember, I told you, you have to get him in a pattern. You don't even have a pattern for yourself.
2: He does kind of have a pattern, though, because he knows when I come home, it's time to play, and I play with him in the morning. Like, there are things that are staples. But I just think when I looked it up, he's a male cat that has a ton of energy.
1: And
2: he really needs to run. So, like, the person below me, I'm sure they're mad at me because they hear me running back and forth in my house because I have the little fishing thing, and me and him will just play.
0: Well, so. You know what they say would calm him down?
2: What?
0: Snip, snip.
1: Is he fixed?
2: He's already fixed.
0: Oh, my bad.
1: But he's still a kitten, so he's going to be like that.
0: Yeah, how old is this cat?
2: One.
0: Oh,
1: yeah.
0: Yeah, you can forget that.
2: Yeah, so that's what I'm trying
0: it's
2: to
0: like
2: get
0: a real
2: him to start walking.
1: Yeah.
2: He needs to just walk a little bit.
1: Some,
2: a little outside.
0: I'm still trying to get, I mean, I see it all the time in New York. I'm still trying to get used to people having pets in the city. It still blows me away.
1: Why?
0: Because Atlanta's just so not New Yorkish. Whenever I see somebody like walking a dog down the streets, I'm always like, man, you live in a high rise.
2: Yeah.
0: Like, what happens if the elevator breaks down and or in the wintertime when the dog has to still go out? You know, that to me would be crazy.
2: It's the big dogs.
0: Yeah.
1: I mean,
0: I saw a dog today. I thought it was a horse.
1: I mean,
2: like, how do you have an apartment with a dog that's, you know,
1: I once again, I've seen it. And once again, you just got to go down and walk the dog. Steps or elevator.
0: Or in this case, Bonnie, you need to start walking the cat.

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0: 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We're talking about 4th of July plans. I will go down to the Custival, the Essence Music Festival of Culture.
1: Okay.
0: At the Essence Festival. I have tickets for, Friday, tonight. Oh, no, today. Yeah, I fly out tomorrow. Friday.
1: Right.
0: So, the Patty Cakes does not know anything about Essence. But she has no idea who one of the main performers is. And she's a huge fan, so I'm not telling her.
1: Okay.
0: Like, when I tell you, fangirl over Lotto.
2: Oh, she like Big Lotto?
0: Oh.
2: Big Mama?
0: God, she loves Lotto.
2: Yeah, that's going to be a great show.
0: And then, she doesn't know, you know, all she heard was Cardi B's rant about Akbar.
1: I love when she goes on.
0: Who is she talking about? Now, because, you know, Cardi B's the headliner.
1: Right. Yeah. I love when she crashes out. I really do, because that's when the Dominican comes out of her.
0: Yeah, but she's talking about putting hands on people or having people.
1: No, having people fold people up. Yeah, that's what they do.
0: Yeah, but you at this point.
1: I know, Ryan.
0: No, it's not though. I know. Like, you just got out of court for throwing a microphone at somebody. You can't like separate yourself. You saying that people keep telling you not to react, but you react.
2: I just feel like, what's the whole point of having money and being famous if I can't pay people to come beat you up? That's I'm gonna have my people come get you, but stop playing with me. That's like the best thing
0: when
2: to say.
0: When you pay people to do stuff, you end up like Juicy Smollett with a noose around your neck and them testifying against you because you didn't pay them the other $600.
1: Right, you got to complete the payment.
0: Yeah, you got to complete. Yeah.
2: No, I'm definitely paying full.
0: Come on, Gay Tupac. Let's hear a little Jesse right now as we go to break.
1: No.

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3: 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A rapid response team? I've actually never heard about that for a traffic accident. 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
4: Great question. 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We're also able to get a drone in the air to preserve valuable evidence from the scene.
3: So I hear a lot of lawyers advertise about trucking cases, but nothing about a rapid response team.
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0: It is Ryan Cameron Uncensored. The heat wave continues. Man. The 57th Northside Hospital Peachtree Road Race, you see they got sponsorship now, will start under a red flag condition alert. There are four levels for the race. Green is low, yellow is moderate, a black alert. Why it gotta be a black alert? Means the race is canceled. It's like Black Friday.
1: One way or another.
0: If you have a black alert, black, we're not racing. Organizers said,
2: they really could have made it red.
0: That's really bad. Yeah, first alert meteorologist Rodney Harris says, the heat index at 9 a.m. will already be 90 degrees. At 11 a.m., it will be 89, but will feel like 96. Race officials are stating that a red flag alert, they want you to slow your pace. Use cooling and water spray stations. Stay hydrated before and during the race. And taking fluid at every hydration station. This reminds me of what Dr. Salisbury was saying. He was saying like 30 minutes is enough time for you to really have some real complications. Mm-hmm, yeah. And that was just walking. Imagine you out there running.
1: Slow your pace. See, I don't. You know what? For those who do it, I'll give them credit. Because you're doing it regardless. Me, I'll be like, I'll catch y'all next year.
0: They say on here, no race result is more important than your health.
1: Right.
0: Good luck. Now, somebody from Africa going to win.
1: I was just about to say
2: that's
1: that.
2: That's not true. I just watched this. Oh, man, I wish I could remember the name. But it was a girl, she did biking. She was like a really big star doing skiing. And then she ended up getting into the biking thing. But her boyfriend murdered her. But she's a white girl and she did such a great.
0: This does not have a happy ending, Bonnie.
1: Is a boyfriend African?
2: I mean, no, he's white, but I'm just saying she's white and she
0: is this
2: did
0: the guy
2: races.
0: Who had the RoboCop legs and he shot through the door?
2: No. This is different. I gotta find it on Netflix. But I mean, it was such a sad story because she was really young.
0: Yeah.
2: But she dominated all of the races and she would travel to different states. You never know, there might be a white team.
0: I will wager on Monday when we come back, I will wager you your favorite food that a man and a woman from Africa will win these races. Are you in?
2: Sure. I feel like for women, for sure, it's going to be a white tea food.
0: Okay. All right. Okay. You got a better chance of starting all the Lakers as white people. Oh, sorry.
2: Ah!

0: Steve Harvey, y'all. 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
1: The 4th of July is there, and I want to celebrate. So, Uncle Steve, can I come over and fix me a plate? Can't ask Tommy or Carla, because they live too far away. And you already know Shirley ain't making a thing. So, I'm asking for a plate from my boss, mentor, and friend. Uncle Steve, can I please come get some barbecue? The end.
0: This, by far, is your best poem. That's for sure. But yeah, the answer to your question is still hell no.
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0: after everything I went through in my case, when Jay called with a six-figure offer, all I could say was, thank you, Jay Sanders.
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0: It is Ryan Cameron Uncensored. She was a guest on the show early in the week. I was looking at the odds. I'll be in, you know, New Orleans at the Harrah's. Don't know if they're going to allow these odds for the person that Clarissa Shields is fighting. She's minus 350. She's really, nobody expects her to lose. But the Australian boxer she's fighting is plus 1,500.
1: So what does that mean for those that don't know?
0: Plus 1,500, whatever you bet.
2: Oh, you get plus $1,500?
0: Well, 15, it's the odds are, but I don't know if that's going to happen because Vegas is so convinced that she is not going to win, they may not give you those odds. And that was on a ChatGPT show. That, I mean, actually in a casino, they set the bet. Well, you got to look at Prize Picks and see what you got going on. Again, the fight is August 15th. And the best thing about boxing is that there's fights all day long. Like, it's the only, you know how you can go to a place and you can't leave?
2: Yeah.
0: Boxing, you can leave. Because it's so many fights.
1: I mean, when we went, it was pretty, like, it wasn't nothing to leave to, but people were still moving around the whole arena.
2: Yeah, I came a little late. And
1: you came right on time for the main event.
2: Yeah, I got the main event.
0: Yeah. So, we will see how she does. I'm excited to have boxing in the city. I love boxing.
2: It's going to be a good matchup, though.
1: The last time there was boxing was, like, way before COVID, because I remember Reese used to cover those.
0: Okay.
1: But that's huge. Now,
0: I went to MMA one day.
1: You know, I've actually gotten into watching MMA. Like, I'd be watching the best of the knockouts.
0: Yeah, me and Katie went to an MMA, and that's when we realized that if somebody gets bloody, nobody comes in and wipes up the blood.
1: No.
0: We just watched the blood, like, turn into a stain.
1: Yeah, that's really it.
0: It was really, like, for real blood. Somebody really bloody. And they just, you know, keep fighting.
1: And then when they're getting pummeled to the ground, it's like the ref don't stop it right away. The ref literally has to throw his body on top.
2: Yeah, I don't understand the rules.
0: Well, it's mixed. MMA means mixed martial arts.
2: Right.
0: So you're boxing. But, yeah, that's the thing about MMA that I think is always surprising for people. Mm-hmm. It's like, oh, and I got to watch out for you to try to kick me in the face.
2: Exactly.
1: Yo, and some of these kicks to the face.
2: Ugh.
1: When you get foot to face and you on the ground, that's ridiculous.
0: And they come and choke you out and pummel you.
1: They choke you out.
2: And then they put you in a position where you literally can't get out of. So now you just...
0: That's what I think is going to happen with Orlando Brown and Ray J.
1: They're going to start MMA.
0: Something is going... Look, you got two of the most clout-chasing fools ever.
1: Unstable clout-chasing
0: fools.
1: Somebody
0: is going to do something... Pull somebody's shorts down. It's going to be something crazy. August 15th, along with Clarissa Shields, is going to be a spectacle. Get your tickets at Ticketmaster.

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2: Cafe Mocha, 4th of July weekend. 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Yo-Yo's on the grill. Lonnie Love got her swim cap on. And I'm playing cards. A new game, What's the Hook? We're going to put you up on it. 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It's Cafe Mocha.
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4: Oh, Andre, that is good information to know. 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I'm calling you, Andre Dennis of the Dennis Law Firm, because I know I will get justice.
0: Ryan Cameron.
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1: Right about now.

Sunday sessions that the Black Caucus is having. Coming up next, we're going to talk to Senator Nikki Merritt, who's from Gwinnett, but lives long way away. But she's going to talk to us about all that. Good friend of the show, coming up next is Magic.

0: It is Ryan Cameron Uncensored, and we are talking right now to Senator Nikki Merritt, Georgia 9th Senate District. Georgia Legislative Black Caucus is launching Sunday sessions to dispel all the rumors and the myths. Hello, Senator Merritt. How are you doing?
1: How you doing, Ryan?
0: Are we going to lose our right to vote?
1: No. Well, this is the thing. You know, democracy is a participation.
0: Yeah.
1: You know, we need everybody to participate, and no one can afford to check out at this time. We're in a very critical moment.
0: Yeah.
1: You know, part of the VRA has been struck down, and that was the part that protected black voters and really protected in a way to allow racial gerrymandering.
0: Right.
1: If it had an impact on the representation that those communities would have. So that's been struck down now. So what does that mean? So what that means is, the Voting Rights Act of 1965, there were several pieces to it. But this particular piece was the part when, electoral lines are drawn based on the census data.
0: Right.
1: So every 10 years, we take the census data, and you're really supposed to take that data and draw the line. So these are the lines that determine my district, like the 9th. They determine our congressional districts. That's a lot of it. Senate, not so much, but mostly congressional, state, and House seats. Even your commissioner seats.
0: Okay.
1: So we're supposed to take that data and draw the lines. Now, the VRA had the protection is you have to, if you're going to draw these lines.
0: So VRA, for people who may not.
1: Is the Voting Rights Act.
0: Yes.
1: So VRA, and we're talking the redistricting piece of VRA, what that did was say, hey, if you're going to draw these electoral lines, you cannot cut out black people so that they cannot elect the candidates of their choice. Okay. So what has been happening is, though, we have now partisan gerrymandering is allowed. That means that a party can draw lines in a way to garner as many of their party votes. So, for instance, Democrats, if we were in charge, could draw lines in a way so that we can get the most
0: majority of votes.
1: Now, Republicans do the same. They can draw lines in a way to get the most of their votes. But even if they do that, they cannot cut out black voter representation, and that's what the VRA protected.
0: Right.
1: Because if you remember, history lesson, prior to the Voting Rights Act and what Dr. King and all our civil rights leaders fought for, you know, black people were scared to go to the polls. There were things like poll taxes.
0: Oh, yeah.
1: There was a lot of intimidation.
0: People standing in front. I wish you would try to vote, right? Yeah.
1: So all of that was put in place to protect black voters so that we could have the right to vote and freely have the right to vote and protect us, our abilities, especially in southern states. What they were finding is southern states were only electing, they weren't having black representation at the polls. So this was kind of protection to ensure that black people got there and that they could elect those that they wanted.
0: All right, we got more when we come back. It is Ryan Cameron Uncensored. More with Senator Nikki Merritt. We're talking about everything in these Sunday sessions. Your chance to figure out what's really going on live and in color is magic.

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1: We're on 285. I was in the back seat of the car. My fiance was in the front seat of the car, and my stepmother was actually driving. A truck driver actually like fell asleep and swiped us. And the car spun around a few times. I injured my neck in several places. My wife had various injuries as well. My stepmother, she had injuries. I had Julian. They had other lawyers. So I believe my stepmother got like $10,000. My wife got like $17,000, and I got $330,000, and I wasn't even driving. I was in the back seat. So thank you, Jay Sanders. $330,000. I did. And listen, Julian has helped so many of my cousins and family members and friends over the years. So many people. Julian, go ahead, you write real quick.
2: 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So if you've been in an accident, call 855-JAY-SANDERS.
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1: It is Ryan Cameron Uncensored. We're talking to Georgia 9th Senate District Representative Senator Nikki Merritt about the Georgia Legislative Caucus launching Sunday sessions, including voting rights, redistricting history, all kinds of things.
2: Mm-hmm. There's been a lot of people out here with the, who don't know, oh, I just moved here. Mm-hmm. Oh, I just came out of jail. What are some of the misconceptions and the lack of knowledge that people have with voting that is totally untrue?
3: That their vote doesn't count. That is absolutely not true. Voting seats can be decided within 100 votes, right? So voting always counts. And what I want people to know, I think everybody focuses on presidential races and everything that's happened in federal, but let me tell you, I am a state senator. I am a local state.
1: How many votes you weighing by?
3: Oh, it was over 62,000 or something like that. I beat them down. All right. But what people don't understand is the House and the Senate, what happens in your state legislature is the most important in my opinion. Mm-hmm. I work in that space because the things we're deciding at the state directly impacts you as a voter. Federal, maybe not. They send resources to us at the state level. But all of our local laws that we follow here in the state of Georgia, mm-hmm. and especially as we're seeing the Supreme Court kick a lot of issues back to the states, who your state legislator is, who our governor is really, really critical. And that's where your vote really has the most impact. If you just want to question federal, but at the state level, there is actually no question. And you guys can see this because, usually when these voter fraud things happen, and they're not talking about at the state level, they're not questioning the governor, the lieutenant governor's mm-hmm. race, our races. They're always questioning, the presidential races.
1: Right.
3: So that just shows you how important and that really, yes, your vote does count and it impacts who represents you in this state.
4: Yeah, I feel like I always tell people, make sure if you don't vote at all, do your local.
3: That's right.
4: Because that's what's, going to matter at the end of the day. So speaking of the Black Caucus, this is something that is interactive for people that live here. Why and how can I tune in?
3: Yeah, so because of the kind of the redistricting, I think we've garnered a lot of attention, which we love, and it is our job as the Legislative Black Caucus to make sure that we're attending to our communities, our black brown communities. So right now what we are doing is Sunday sessions, and we're plugging in these Sunday sessions every Sunday. We'll have the new schedule up, but we were doing it every Sunday at 7 p.m. to get ready for the redistricting. And this is our time to be in touch with our communities as legislators to let them know what we do and talk about different topics in the work that we do and how it does impact them. Because what's important here is to connect, as you were saying, Ryan, people to issues and who your elected is and getting those issues solved. So if you're mad about housing, if you're mad about your grocery prices, if you're mad about anything of your, that's your day to day, a lot of times your state has impact on the laws that affect those day to day.
4: And is it like Zoom?
3: Yes, it is on Zoom. We do it as a webinar, so you do have to register. So anytime we post it, you just go in there, register, and we put you in. And it's just some of our members talking, and I just come on and say hello. But we get I try to get different legislators in the Black Caucus to come and talk about certain issues. So yeah,
1: we got more when we come back. It's Ryan Cameron Uncensored.
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1: 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Amy, tell me about it. 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
1: Hey Ryan, hey Ray, hey Bonnie, hey Atlanta. It's your girl Jackie Paige, and I'm still hanging out here at Gwinnett Place Mall for the Universe Soul Circus, the greatest show on the planet. Doors open at 6 o'clock and the show starts at 7. And let me tell you, tonight's gonna be a really, really special night. We are kicking off the holiday weekend in a very special way. It is Magic Night. It is Divine Nine Night. So if you are part of the Divine Nine, I need to see your nail you're on. And it is also HBCU Night. You know I am a graduate of the Hampton University. So yeah, rep your HBCU. And because we're in Gwinnett County, it is Gwinnett County Night as well. I told you it was a lot going on tonight because we are kicking off the holiday in the right way. And listen, I know it's hot outside, but let me tell you, under the big top feels amazing. Okay, I was just inside and I was like, oh yes, I could do this. So honey, let me tell you, if I can do it, you can definitely do it. Okay, it feels good. They got that AC pumping. So I will see you out here at Gwinnett Place Mall for the Universe Soul Circus. It's your girl Jackie Paige broadcasting for Magic 107.5 97.5, the real sounds of Atlanta.
2: 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Okay. 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

0: It is Ryan Cameron Uncensored talking to Senator Nikki Merritt, the Sunday Sessions. Okay, how do, what is the site? What is the link? What's the www to be on board?
1: It is gablackcaucus.org is our website. Yeah, gablackcaucus.org. You can go on there. You can find our links there. Follow us on Instagram. Again, it is gablackcaucus. Mm-hmm. We're pretty easy to find, and we always post either in one of those spaces what we're talking about that week. And how you can find us.
0: So, you know, talking about the local elections and the state stuff, too, I just remember having a conversation with my mother. And she was like, I went in there and there was so many people in there. I did not expect all of that. And I was like, you just voted for the blackest sounding name, huh?
1: She was like,
0: yeah, I did. And she said, if their name was Rodriguez
1: or
0: Johnson, you know, how important is that for people to know there's a difference just because it was so many people, you didn't know. How do you find out about the candidates?
1: Right. You know what? Whoever is running, they have a website. So what I would do, I would even take the R and the D off of it and just look at what the candidate is talking about.
0: Right.
1: Go to their website. See what the issues are that they say, hey, I'm about jobs. I'm about health care. I'm about the woman's right to choose, whatever their issue is. And that's how you choose your candidate. But, you know, I have to kind of talk in the nonpartisan space because I'm the Black Caucus chair and I got to take off my senator hat.
0: Right.
1: But that is truly what they have to do. Just go to whoever is running. We have governors running right now. Listen to what they're saying.
0: Right.
1: Listen to what they're saying that they want to make a priority. In Black Caucus, we prioritize working class families.
0: Right.
1: Because we know a lot of our community is working class. Mm-hmm. I mean, we have diversity, but
2: They say that the landscape has changed. Before it was like, Georgia is not Atlanta. Atlanta's black and Georgia's everything. But now they're saying Georgia is now, state of Georgia is now, the black population has grown.
1: Yeah.
2: Is that a... Do we think that's a definite change for the way the vote's going to go, or is it still people still got to come out to vote?
1: No, they still got to come out to vote no matter what. Now, our population has shifted. It's not only just black, but it's non-white.
0: Non-white.
1: Right?
0: We talk about it on the
1: show.
0: And
1: we're almost 50-50.
0: Yeah.
1: And then just to go back to your point about don't just vote by the name, y'all, identity politics can hurt us sometimes. Please look at your candidates because we often have candidates that look like us. They're running on certain tickets and they ain't about our issues. So
2: all
1: we can't do the identity.
2: Kinfolk.
1: Right, that's right. So you just cannot go on the circles that they're in and what they're talking about. But yeah.
0: All right, we got about 30 seconds here. Tell people how they can register for this webinar.
1: Just go to gablackcaucus.org. And also follow us on GA Black Caucus. And we always have a QR code there for anybody to register and join us on Sundays.
0: All right. Senator Nikki Merritt,
2: one
0: we appreciate you. Thank you for the time.
1: Thank you, guys. Thank you for having me on.
0: It's Ryan Cameron Uncensored.

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4: Really? 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
5: 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The investigator works with our

0: 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We're also able to get a drone in the air to preserve valuable evidence from the scene.
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0: We are talking about what's going to happen Monday, October 26th. And then for, what, 6 nights and 7 days to November 1st, the onevoyage.blackamerica.web cruise headed by your new captain, Ricky Tricky Smile.
1: Mm-hmm. I'm excited to see what he does to, like, you know, put some oomph in it.
0: Well, he kills that karaoke all the time.
1: Oh, yeah.
0: Now we got Tip, Keith Sweat, Rosé, Eric Beignet, as Bonnie likes to say, and many others.
1: Hopefully I'll get to meet him this time.
2: You didn't get to meet him last time?
1: Mm-mm. I seen him getting food at the buffet, but I didn't go say hi.
0: And that's, I'm glad it's a good lead, because this is totally different than any of the carnival boats, because this boat, all they have is restaurants.
1: Oh, yeah.
0: So
1: is Brian's excited about the restaurant.
0: It's the end of the buffet. I like that. I mean, on the Disney cruise, you book your time, you go, and they bring you food, and you eat, and you get on out of there.
1: Okay.
0: I don't like standing in line trying, you know, 59 people getting chicken.
1: Yeah, but you meet a lot of people in the buffet line. Yeah. Like, I met so many people in the buffet line.
0: Well, you ain't going to do it on this boat. You might meet some people at dinner.
1: Yeah.
0: Because they say they have, I think, like, more than 3 dozen restaurants.
2: Oh. Okay.
0: Yeah, you're going to be able to eat different Italian one night, you know, Chinese one night, you know.
2: Okay.
0: So,
2: because you know I like me a good buffet.
0: And we got a special code, right?
2: Yes, ATL.
0: And you get a special discount. Make sure you put it in there. 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
2: ATL, boat.
0: Departing Monday, October 26th. Yeah. To November 1st when you see us.
2: ATL, boat. ATL, boat. ATL, boat. ATL, boat.

0: It is Ryan Cameron Uncensored. Have a great 4th of July. Go out and have yourself a grand old time. Right now, Friday song is coming up next, but right now, what up, Ray?
1: No, because we won't know the traffic.
2: Well, there's no traffic on Friday.
1: There's
2: no traffic tomorrow.
1: There's no traffic.
0: Guess the traffic.
2: We're not doing.
0: What I'm saying, but I want you to guess.
2: No, there's no. It's fireworks. It's crazy.
0: Good job, Ray.
2: Thank you. There's no traffic today.
0: Crashing out on the traffic.

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1: Cafe Mocha, 4th of July weekend. 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Lonnie Love got her swim cap on. 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A new game, What's the Hook? 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

friend. Happy Friday. Welcome to the weekend. Easy Baby picking up where Ryan Cameron Uncensored left off, and I am excited about tonight. Coming up in tonight's show, I've got tickets for you. We're talking about what there is to do this weekend in the weekend rundown. And in about 10 minutes, I'll tell you where the party's at tonight. It's magic.

0: 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You're on Magic.
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2: We've been dealing with a few scattered showers out there this afternoon. They're going to be diminishing through the evening hours, and we're setting up for another really hot day on Saturday. In fact, for the race tomorrow morning, it is going to be very warm. At the start line, it's going to be around 77 degrees, warming up to 90 by 11 o'clock in the morning, and then 97 in the afternoon. Just a 20% chance for a shower. Rain chances, though, do come up Sunday and Monday to 40% both days, and into Tuesday as well, with temperatures at 95 on Sunday, then 93 Monday, lower 90s on Tuesday. We'll hold in the lower 90s for the rest of the week on Wednesday, Thursday, and Friday, with about a 30% chance for some of those scattered showers. Stream weather anytime on Weather Impact 24/7 by downloading the 11 Alive app on your TV and phone. From the 11 Alive Weather Impact team, I'm Chief Meteorologist Chris Holt.
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Ron Isley, Ernest Isley, together. The Isley Brothers. 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

It's 4th of July weekend, and maybe you're looking for a place to check out the fireworks in your area. Well, I've got a full list. I'm going to run it down. Coming up at about 7:50 tonight, right here on Magic.

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0: 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All right, friends, speaking of going places, would you like to check out a fireworks show this weekend? Well, here's a list of places in and around the area that will be showing fireworks. First on the list, Stone Mountain Park. They'll have fireworks through July 6th. They have a nightly drone and light show, and then the fireworks is at about 9:30. And it's one of Georgia's biggest displays, so you might want to head out there. Tonight, head to Buckhead, where Lenox Square has a free concert, followed by fireworks around dusk. Newtown Park has live music, food trucks, and fireworks after 9 p.m. tonight. And Lillian Webb Park has their Red, White, and Boom Festival with live music and fireworks. That's also today. Now, tomorrow, you can head to Wills Park. Fireworks begin around 9:15 there. They advise you to bring blankets or chairs. Also tomorrow, Marietta Square has their parade, festival, concert, and fireworks after dark. And there are other events in City Springs, Roswell, Lawrenceville, and more. The full list is posted to MagicATL.com. Meet me back here at 8:15 tonight, friend. I've got the weekend rundown for you with all the vibes for the holiday weekend here on Magic.
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2: 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Can't ask Tommy or Carla because they live too far away. And you already know Shirley ain't making a thing. So I'm asking for a plate from my boss, mentor, and friend. Uncle Steve, can I please come get some barbecue? The end.
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